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1: England have opened their World Cup with a commanding 4-2 win over Croatia in Dallas. Harry Kane scoring twice before Jude Bellingham and Marcus Rashford wrapped it up. Fans endured scorching queues outside the AT&T Stadium, but were rewarded with a breathless end-to-end opener. Thomas Tuchel's side now look ahead to their next group game, aiming to build on that explosive start and tying things up at the back. Scotland, meanwhile, are also preparing for their second outing, with midfielder Ryan Christie saying the squad are hungry to push out of the group. In other news this morning, the United States has signed a deal with Iran to extend the ceasefire by 60 days and reopen the Strait of Hormuz, which has been largely closed since the start of the conflict. Speaking at the G7 summit in France, President Donald Trump said a memorandum of understanding would be agreed within 48 hours. A White House official later confirmed he had signed it on Wednesday evening. President Trump says Tehran had little choice but agree to the framework.
2: They've had much more than $1 trillion worth of damage done. They'll be 15 to 20 years to rebuild what they have right now. So they have to behave themselves.
1: Voters in Makerfield go to the polls today in what's being described as one of the most significant by-elections in recent political history. Labour's candidate is Andy Burnham, who's seeking a return to Westminster, while Sir Keir Starmer has said he'd offer him a big job if he wins. But allies of Mr. Burnham insist he isn't interested. And the Duke and Duchess of Sussex are to bring Prince Archie and Princess Lilibet to the UK next month for the first time in 4 years. Harry and Meghan will travel from California with their kids to mark the one-year countdown to next year's Invictus Games in Birmingham. That's the latest from Radio News Hub. I'm Dave Cronin.
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1: This summer, turn up the heat and get ready for the ultimate night out. 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One stage, one unforgettable summer party. 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Book now and be part of the summer party everyone's talking about.
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1: England kicked off the World Cup with a 4-2 win over Croatia in a sweltering Dallas. Harry Kane struck twice in a frantic first half before Jude Bellingham and Marcus Rashford finished the job after the break. Supporters queued for hours in intense heat outside the stadium, with some paying thousands for seats. We spoke to these England fans outside the AT&T Stadium in Dallas.
2: First half
3: awful, second half
2: unbelievable. Jude Bellingham second half.
3: But to be fair, I slagged Kane off in first half, I slagged Bellingham off in half time, and they both scored.
2: So what do I know?
1: The US has reached a new agreement with Iran that extends the ceasefire for another 60 days and paves the way for the reopening of the vital Strait of Hormuz. At the G7 summit in France, President Donald Trump said the memorandum of understanding was imminent. A White House official later confirmed he had signed it on Wednesday evening. Britain's new Defence Secretary will meet NATO counterparts in Brussels today, without a firm plan for boosting defence spending, despite growing pressure over the threat from Russia. Social workers are enduring extreme levels of abuse online and in person, with some being threatened with machetes. That's a warning from Unison, who are calling for an end to staff shortages and a shift in how the public view social workers. Jill Archer is the union spokesperson.
4: Well, there's very positive images about nurses, about paramedics, etc. But the images of social workers as child snatchers, if that could be tackled, I think that would really, really help. But yes, I mean, it's a really sort of misunderstood, undervalued profession, I think.
1: And Olivia Atwood says women mustn't be embarrassed about checking for breast cancer after finding a lump herself in 2020. She's teaming up with Breast Cancer Now to push for earlier self-checks. That's the latest from Radio News Hub. I'm Dave Cronin.
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2: On the 20th of June at 7:30 p.m, Airdrie Town Hall hosts a stunning tribute to one of music's most visionary performers. About Hounds of Love, the Kate Bush Collection celebrates the groundbreaking Tour of Life, Kate's legendary 1979 production that changed live music forever with its blend of theatre, dance, storytelling and pure imagination. 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Tickets are £28. That's About Hounds of Love, the Kate Bush Collection, 20th of June at Airdrie Town Hall.
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1: England have exploded into their World Cup campaign, beating Croatia 4-2 in a thriller in Dallas. This, the reaction from that fourth and final goal from fans celebrating in Manchester. Two goals came from Harry Kane, a third courtesy of Jude Bellingham, and the final one from Marcus Rashford. The back-to-back European Championship finalists are among the favourites for glory in North America and played out a helter-skelter Group L opener at the remarkable AT&T Stadium. Voters in Makerfield go to the polls today in what's being described as one of the most significant by-elections in recent political history. Labour's candidate is Andy Burnham, who's seeking return to Westminster, while Sir Keir Starmer has said he'd offer him a big job if he wins. The US has signed a deal with Iran to extend the ceasefire by 60 days and reopen the Strait of Hormuz. Speaking at the G7 summit in France, President Donald Trump said a memorandum of understanding would be agreed within 48 hours. An official later confirmed he had signed it on Wednesday evening. President Trump says the country needs to rebuild.
2: They've had much more than $1 trillion worth of damage done. There'll be 15 to 20 years to rebuild what they have right now. So they have to behave themselves. If they're not behaving, they get hit again.
1: The new Defence Secretary, Dan Jarvis, heads to Brussels today for talks with NATO ministers. But he does so without a defence investment plan. It comes despite warnings about the rising threat from Russia. And Jeremy Clarkson's partner has thanked fans for their support after he revealed he's been diagnosed with prostate cancer. Lisa Hogan shared an Instagram photo of Clarkson at home as messages of support continue to come in. That's the latest from Radio News Hub. I'm Dave Cronin.
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1: Chaka Khan. Chaka Khan. Chaka Khan. Chaka Khan.

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1: This summer, turn up the heat and get ready for the ultimate night out. The ultimate summer shindig is coming to Lantern House Cumbernauld on Thursday the 30th of July. 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Featuring a sensational live cast performing the music of Bruce Springsteen, Dolly Parton, U2, The Proclaimers, Mumford & Sons, Thin Lizzy, Blondie, Bryan Adams and more. You can expect soaring vocals, dazzling lights, foot-stomping favourites and wall-to-wall feel-good hits that'll have you singing, dancing and celebrating all night long. 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That's the ultimate summer shindig, Thursday the 30th of July, 7:30 p.m. at Lantern House, Cumbernauld. 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

0: 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We cover horoscopes with Carrie's June to the Moon and we also cover lots of topics, feel good things and things, you know, that we can get the week started off positively. 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
1: England kicked off their World Cup with a 4-2 win over Croatia in a sweltering Dallas. Harry Kane struck twice in a frantic first half before Jude Bellingham and Marcus Rashford finished the job after the break. Supporters queued for hours in intense heat outside the stadium, with some paying thousands for seats. We spoke to these England fans outside the AT&T Stadium in Dallas.
2: First half
3: awful, second half
2: unbelievable. Jude Bellingham second half.
3: But to be fair, I slagged Kane off in first half, I slagged Bellingham off in half time, and they both scored.
2: So what do I know?
1: The US has reached a new agreement with Iran that extends the ceasefire for another 60 days and paves the way for the reopening of the vital Strait of Hormuz. At the G7 summit in France, President Donald Trump said the memorandum of understanding was imminent. A White House official later confirmed he had signed it on Wednesday evening. Britain's new defence secretary will meet NATO counterparts in Brussels today, without a firm plan for boosting defence spending, despite growing pressure over the threat from Russia. Social workers are enduring extreme levels of abuse online and in person, with some being threatened with machetes. That's a warning from Unison, who are calling for an end to staff shortages and a shift in how the public view social workers. Jill Archer is the union spokesperson.
4: Well, there's very positive images about nurses, about paramedics, etc. But the images of social workers as child snatchers, if that could be tackled, I think that would really, really help. But yes, I mean, it's a really sort of misunderstood, undervalued profession, I think.
1: And Olivia Atwood says women mustn't be embarrassed about checking for breast cancer after finding a lump herself in 2020. She's teaming up with Breast Cancer Now to push for earlier self-checks. That's the latest from Radio News Hub. I'm Dave Cronin.
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2: Scotland's Garden Scheme Open Garden is coming to Lanark on the 5th of July from 1pm till 5pm. Opening this year are six gardens in the Waterloo area of Lanark Town. The easily walked route provides an eclectic mix of gardens, with most of them providing contrasting ideas of how to use a modest space to achieve something very enjoyable. Some of the highlights on offer include a miniature orchard, an extensive rock garden with a collection of alpines, a colourful partially walled garden with a focus on wildlife, and a remodelled garden with interest and surprises. Homemade teas can be enjoyed in the colourful surrounds of the Bowling Club. So that's a Scotland's Garden Scheme's Open Garden, Lanark, on the 5th of July from 1pm till 5pm.
1: Got a What's On in the area soon? 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

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What are you doing on a Saturday night? 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
1: England have exploded into their World Cup campaign, beating Croatia 4-2 in a thriller in Dallas. This, the reaction from their fourth and final goal from fans celebrating in Manchester. Two goals came from Harry Kane, a third courtesy of Jude Bellingham, and the final one from Marcus Rashford. The back-to-back European Championship finalists are among the favourites for glory in North America and played out a helter-skelter Group L opener at the remarkable AT&T Stadium. Voters in Makerfield go to the polls today in what's being described as one of the most significant by-elections in recent political history. Labour's candidate is Andy Burnham, who's seeking return to Westminster, while Keir Starmer has said he'd offer him a big job if he wins. The US has signed a deal with Iran to extend the ceasefire by 60 days and reopen the Strait of Hormuz. Speaking at the G7 summit in France, President Donald Trump said a memorandum of understanding would be agreed within 48 hours. An official later confirmed he had signed it on Wednesday evening. President Trump says the country needs to rebuild.
2: They've had much more than $1 trillion worth of damage done. There'll be 15 to 20 years to rebuild what they have right now. So they have to behave themselves. If they're not behaving, they get hit again.
1: The new Defence Secretary, Dan Jarvis, heads to Brussels today for talks with NATO ministers. But he does so without a defence investment plan. It comes despite warnings about the rising threat from Russia. And Jeremy Clarkson's partner has thanked fans for their support after he revealed he's been diagnosed with prostate cancer. Lisa Hogan shared an Instagram photo of Clarkson at home as messages of support continue to come in. That's the latest from Radio News Hub. I'm Dave Cronin.
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3: This is your Thursday daytime weather. Today we'll see a wet and damp start with rain progressing eastwards. The rain will become patchier later on and it will be largely dry but cloudy by the evening. And your daytime temperature highs for Lanarkshire are 17 degrees.
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very good idea. Welcome along. It is a special this week on Solid Gold 60s. It's a Beatles and Stones. Never done this before. Beatles and Stones going back to back for an hour. One Beatles and one Stones. That's how we're going to do it. Start off with a White Album and the lead track off it called Birthday. And then a Bobby Womack song that was the first number one in the UK for the Rolling Stones. It's All Over Now. So over the next 60 minutes, you're going to hear tracks off great albums along the way. Off Rubber Soul, off With the Beatles, off the Please Please Me album, Hard Day's Night and Help, Magical Mystery Tour, Abbey Road. We'll try and get as many as we can. We've also got a couple of great stories, some requests as well, and interviews. Chris Farlow talking about how he got hold of Out of Time, especially for Hazel. Hazel Sayer, listen up for that one. And Tony Bramwell, who was actually MD, that's managing director of Apple, talking about Beatlemania. If you want to get in touch, please do so and let me know what you think about the Beatles and Stones special here. Back to back, Al Weber will love it. The email is chunkyjeff, chunkygeoff@gmail.com. Right, loads of tracks to try and fit in. Some are very short, like this one, from the Beatles For Sale album. It's called Every Little Thing.

We're doing a Beatles and Stones special here, back to back, right the way through. One Beatles, followed by one Stones. That came, of course, off the Rubber Soul album. It was track number 4, Nowhere Man. And we're going to give you an album track here from the Rolling Stones, recorded in 1964 in the USA, and written, of course, by Mick and Keith. It's called Tell Me. Doesn't get played that often. Good song.

0: Bringing back the good times, music, fashion, friends, and more. Time to remember your school days. Tell us your favorite three songs. You pick them, and Jeff plays them on Solid Gold 60s.
1: Yeah, now the way it works here is school days. Remember your school days. It could be something from your junior school, your senior school. It could be when you were at college or university. As long as they are songs from the 60s, it doesn't have to be three. It can be one. And just send it on an email with a memory and a story to Chunky Jeff, chunkygeoff@gmail.com. So this week's school days comes from James Eaton, and I thought we would give this story out and then play something by the Beatles. It was, he says, Christmas 1963, and we are visiting my aunt and uncle who lived in Tottenham. I'm 11 years old at the time, and we went up the Tottenham High Road up into Edmonton. We walked there, and normally what we do is rummage through racks of DC comics, you know, things like Batman and I suppose the Beano and everything there, but we couldn't do it because the shops were closed as it was Christmas. However, I had a bundle of record tokens. They were burning a hole in my pocket, says James. I found a record shop that was actually open, and I thumbed through their shelves, and I picked up an album with the Beatles, and with it I took it home and thrashed it out there on my dance set and played it so many times. Of course, the thing about it there was the fact that the shop was open because it capitalized on those people who did have Christmas presents and record tokens and could spend their money at the time, and that's why the shop opened. Anyway, he said, this was my favourite track from the With the Beatles album, It Won't Be Long. So especially for you, James, on your school days. It won't be-

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1: Hope you find you fit and well, and obviously ready for the quiz here. Beatles and Stones, back to back. Three questions for you. Give you the answers in about 30 minutes' time. Now, question number one. On the cover of the album Sgt. Pepper's Lonely Hearts Club Band, which Beatle is wearing the blue tunic? On the cover of Sgt. Pepper's Lonely Hearts Club Band, which Beatle is wearing the blue tunic? Question number two. You've got a three-way chance on this one. In which year was Mick Jagger given a knighthood? Was it 1992, 1998, or 2002? In which year was Mick Jagger to become a Sir? Was it 1992, 1998, or 2002? And number three, on the cover of Abbey Road, who's the first one on the crossing? On the cover of Abbey Road, who's the first one on the crossing?

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2: Okay, we're going to go with this particular story. It comes from 1969. It's the Rolling Stones and Midnight Rambler, taken from the Let It Bleed album. In this song, Mick Jagger takes the role of a killer stalking his victim. Now, the likely inspiration was the Boston Strangler, where all the news was around that time. I mean, in the song, the lyrics are not directly pointing to the case, but there are implications within the song. The Stones started to play it in 69. It was always a showstopper throughout the 70s. When Mick Jagger was creating this morbid atmosphere, Mick and Keith wrote it whilst on holiday in Italy, which seems a bit strange as it's very dark and it was a very sunny time when they were there, but the song's very dark. Live versions also on the album Get Your Yah-Yahs Out. Keith said, "It turned out to be a bit like a blues opera, but you know what, with the Rolling Stones, give us a song that's half raw and we'll certainly cook it." Lovely. And of course, it was like a prepping for Mick's acting career.

0: Beatles and Stones coming back to back on Solid Gold 60s went with a track from the Magical Mystery album tour, and the CD as such, Your Mother Should Know, playing on Solid Gold 60s. Now we're going to go with an interview here, and Hazel Sayer's going to like this because she's a fan of this particular tune that we're going to be playing, and it's out of time, but we're not going to go the Chris Farlow route, we're going to actually go down the Rolling Stones route. However, what we have got is an interview with Chris Farlow talking about how he came upon this particular song. Of course, number one when the UK or England actually last won the World Cup.
1: Well, Mick Jagger played the song to me on a guitar at his house out of time, and me being a sort of a rhythm and blues singer, I didn't like it when I first heard him play it, you know, and I thought, oh dear, what's this song, you know? And he said, well, don't worry about it, when we get to the recording studio, it's going to be a lot different, you know. And of course, Arthur Greenslade, who was the director of the orchestra and the arranger, he was the one that arranged that song with Mick, of course, and Keith, and that's how it turned out.
2: Tom McGuinness was on a few weeks ago, and he recalled seeing Mike Darbo doing a rough outline of Handbags and Glad Rags. How did the song get to you, Chris?
1: Well, I knew Mike, of course, because of the Manfreds, and then, I don't know, I was sort of the in singer at the time. I'd already had Out of Time written for me by Mick. And he rang me up one day and just said, I've got a

0: play that one, especially for Hazel Sayer in South Africa there. And she remembers back in the UK, skating, she said, three times a week. I'm not quite sure where she was at the particular time. I remember the Streatham ice rink, but whether she was there or not, I don't know. She lives now in South Africa and listens to me down there, which is great. She said it's actually forecast to be quite cold here, but in fact it's 80 degrees, so she's sweltering there. And she said, could you play Out of Time? So that's exactly what we did, reminding her of her teenage years when she was certainly skating. Okay, second one of our interviews here is with Tony Bramwell. Now, Tony Bramwell is a great guy. He was MD for Apple Music for the time, and when they founded that wonderful label there, he was the head ganger there. And he remembers the time when Beatlemania started to break. Here's Tony.
1: When did you think Beatlemania really happened for the first time that you saw it, Tony, and you thought, my goodness, this is something really special?
2: Well, it started brewing slowly in the early 63. And then it was about in the summertime. We did a series of summer shows in holiday resorts around England. You know, like a week in Llandudno, a week in Great Yarmouth, a week in Southport, a week in Blackpool, a week in Aberdeen, I don't know, a week in Bournemouth, you know. And that's when you started seeing, you know, the idea that they couldn't go out very much. There was a bit of mania going on. And then at that tour, just before, about the time we did the Royal Horse Show, the Royal Variety Performance, when it was just bedlam, you know, and they could not travel by car or in the coach or in the normal means, and so we had to drop them off outside cities, and the police would have to take them in and protected in disguise and all that, and the hell of the screaming kids and the

All I can say is thank goodness for Strepsils. Other Cuff Sweets are, of course, available. For John Lennon's voice to hold out there on the Isley Brothers' Twist and Shout, the last track on the Please Please Me album. Right, let's give you the answer to the quiz just in front of a special track. Hopefully you managed to get 3 out of 3. Question number one. On the cover of Sgt. Pepper's Lonely Hearts Club Band, Mr. Maple Leaf will certainly get this one. Which Beatle was wearing the blue tunic? We had a 1 of 4, didn't you? So Paul was the answer. Paul was wearing the blue tunic on Sgt. Pepper's Lonely Hearts Club Band front cover. Question number two. In which year was Mick Jagger to be given a knighthood and became Sir? You had a three-way chance. Was it 1992, 1998, or 2002? The answer, the last one, 2002. And question number three, also talking about covers, the cover of Abbey Road. Who's the first one on the crossing? It is actually John Lennon is the first one on the crossing. So if you've got John and you've got C for 2002 for Mick Jagger's knighthood and Paul with the blue tunic, give yourselves a nice little pat on the back. Okay, especially for Thunder from Down Under. He wanted The Spider and the Fly. Now, this particular track came out in 65, recorded in Hollywood. It was the B-side. Remember B-sides? Of course you do. Of Satisfaction. Spider and the Fly on Beatles and Stones.

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2: Right, part of the Beatles and Stones back-to-back here, hour. We're going to go with this one. It's the Beatles and The Night Before, taken off the Help album. One of probably the lesser-known Beatles songs, but highly rated by the fans. It's a bit of a light pop song about relationship troubles. Paul sang the lead on it, with John and George doing the backing vocals. It was performed on Salisbury Plain as part of the movie Help. John also plays the Hohner electric piano on the track. What a great one this is. The Night Before, the story.

Beatles and Stones back to back in this particular hour of Solid Gold 60s. If you like it, tell me all about it and tell me the songs that you particularly like from this particular hour to Chunky Jeff, chunkygeoff@gmail.com. That's chunkygeoff@gmail.com. Now, this particular song came out originally as a B-side. Yes, another B-side. I bet people don't remember so much about that. But B-side of The Little Red Rooster. It's called Off the Hook.

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1: England have exploded into their World Cup campaign, beating Croatia 4-2 in a thriller in Dallas. This, the reaction from that fourth and final goal from fans celebrating in Manchester. Two goals came from Harry Kane, a third courtesy of Jude Bellingham, and the final one from Marcus Rashford. The back-to-back European Championship finalists are among the favourites for glory in North America and played out a helter-skelter Group L opener at the remarkable AT&T Stadium. Voters in Makerfield go to the polls today in what's being described as one of the most significant by-elections in recent political history. Labour's candidate is Andy Burnham, who's seeking return to Westminster, while Sir Keir Starmer has said he'd offer him a big job if he wins. The US has signed a deal with Iran to extend the ceasefire by 60 days and reopen the Strait of Hormuz. Speaking at the G7 summit in France, President Donald Trump said a memorandum of understanding would be agreed within 48 hours. An official later confirmed he had signed it on Wednesday evening. President Trump says the country needs to rebuild.
2: They've had much more than $1 trillion worth of damage done. There'll be 15 to 20 years to rebuild what they have right now. So they have to behave themselves. If they're not behaving, they get hit again.
1: The new Defence Secretary, Dan Jarvis, heads to Brussels today for talks with NATO ministers. But he does so without a defence investment plan. It comes despite warnings about the rising threat from Russia. And Jeremy Clarkson's partner has thanked fans for their support after he revealed he's been diagnosed with prostate cancer. Lisa Hogan shared an Instagram photo of Clarkson at home as messages of support continue to come in. That's the latest from Radio News Hub.
0: Lanarkshire weather.
3: This is your Thursday daytime weather. Today we'll see a wet and damp start with rain progressing eastwards. The rain will become patchier later on and it will be largely dry but cloudy by the evening. And your daytime temperature highs for Lanarkshire are 17 degrees.
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0: Tree, always the last to know, getting your Decades Breakfast underway. Morning, it's Thursday morning, the 18th of June.
1: Decades Breakfast. Good morning.
0: Did you sleep well? I tell you what, I got some

Buddy Holly and the Brown-Eyed Handsome Man on your Decades Breakfast. Let's get into your lyric game then for your Thursday morning. These are the lyrics. Midnight creeps so slowly into hearts of men who need more than they get. What is that song today? Any ideas on that one? That's a bit tough today, isn't it? Midnight creeps so slowly into hearts of men who need more than they get. What's that song? Any ideas on that one? Let's get the late Barry White on. He gave us some corkers in his lifetime, didn't he?

Barry White, you see the trouble with me on your Decades Breakfast. Great music for a Thursday morning. Every morning, your Decades Breakfast, giving you the songs that you love to sing along to. The songs that we grew up with on this day, 1955. Jimmy Young, he was at number one on the UK singles chart with his version of the song that everybody's done at some point, Unchained Melody. Oh.

Jimmy Young, The Unchained Melody on your Decades Breakfast, his version of that, all the way back to 1955. Number one, he was with that one, and it was number one several times over again. On this day, 1942, Paul McCartney was born. Happy birthday, Paul.

0: Shanita, Love on a Mountain Top on your Decades Breakfast. Long way to go, isn't it? Paul McCartney, it's his birthday today. Happy birthday, Sir Paul. Born on this day back in 1942. Let's do Year of Fortune.
1: 1971.
0: We're at the 70s this morning then. 1971. In a moment, Elton John. First up, Three Dog Night.

0: That was a long time ago, that one, wasn't it? Back to 1971 on your Year of Fortune, really known as Elton John's first chart-topping song, Your Song, and Three Dog Night, Joy to the World. A double shot, 1971, your Year of Fortune then for your Thursday morning. On the way, I've got more of the songs you love to sing along to. I got Creedence Clearwater Revival on the way. How about a bit of Nielsen as well? Plus, in the next hour, your 1 second wonder. And does anybody know? What day is it today?
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8: 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That is Into the Woods Junior, coming to Rutherglen Town Hall on the 18th and 19th of June.
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me. On your Decades Breakfast, we're doing your lyric game this morning. These are lyrics for your Thursday. Midnight creeps so slowly into hearts of men who need more than they get. What's that song today? Any ideas on that one? That's a bit tough, isn't it? Sorry about that.

Nelson, Everybody's Talking, coming in latter years for you youngsters by Beautiful South, and Creedence Clearwater Revival before that. Up around the bend on this day, 1953, Jerome Smith was born of KC and the Sunshine Band.

Stone Go on your Decades Breakfast. Happy birthday, Jerome Smith, today, of KC and the Sunshine Band, born on this day back in 1953, born on this day 1961. Happy birthday today, Alison Moyer.

Tracy Ullman, Breakaway on your Decades Breakfast. Alison Moyet before that, it's her birthday today. Invisible, born on this day back in 1961. And she certainly wasn't invisible on the music scene, was she? Let's give you the answer to your lyric game this morning. The lyrics today: midnight creeps so slowly into hearts of men who need more than they get. Tell you what, you know your music if you got this one right this morning. The answer: Earth, Wind and Fire, Boogie.

Well, I wouldn't have got it, did you? Earth, Wind & Fire, Boogie Wonderland on your Decades Breakfast. Well done if you got that right. Your Decades Breakfast for a Thursday morning. Hour one done, another hour on the way.

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1: England kicked off their World Cup with a 4-2 win over Croatia in sweltering Dallas. Harry Kane struck twice in a frantic first half before Jude Bellingham and Marcus Rashford finished the job after the break. Supporters queued for hours in intense heat outside the stadium, with some paying thousands for seats. We've heard from these England fans outside the AT&T Stadium in Dallas.
2: First half
3: awful, second half.
2: Jude Bellingham second half.
3: But to be fair, I slagged Kane off in first half, I slagged Bellingham off at half time, and they both scored.
1: The US has signed a deal with Iran to extend the ceasefire by 60 days and reopen the Strait of Hormuz. President Donald Trump was confirmed to have signed it off yesterday evening. He says the country needs to rebuild.
4: They've had much more than $1 trillion worth of damage done. There'll be 15 to 20 years to rebuild what they have right now. So they have to behave themselves. If they're not behaving, they get hit again.
1: Doctors in Scotland are warning that staff shortages are causing extremely dangerous delays to diagnosis and cancer care. The Royal College of Radiologists' new report found that 6 in 10 radiology and cancer leaders say it's actively making patients' conditions worse. They say without urgent action to train, recruit and retain doctors, more patients will suffer. Resident doctors in England are due to vote on a new offer on pay and jobs today, saying they've finally got a deal worthy of consideration. But the British Medical Association say if their members reject the deal, they'll have to escalate their intensity. And an ultra runner is set to attempt a record-breaking 155-mile island run to raise money for defibrillators in Scotland. 28-year-old Alistair Ian Elder is undertaking the challenge to raise money for the charity Lucky to Be Here in memory of his dad who died from a cardiac arrest. Here's his sister, Eileen.
5: The community have already supported him immensely through our fundraising campaign, and I think they all see the benefit and the need for defibrillator provisions within the Western Isles.
1: He's running the Hebridean Way from the island of Battersea to Stornoway on Lewis. That's the latest from Radio News Hub. I'm Frankie Hersine.
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6: This is your Thursday daytime weather. Today we'll see a wet and damp start with rain progressing eastwards. The rain will become patchier later on and it will be largely dry but cloudy by the evening. And your daytime temperature highs for Lanarkshire are 17 degrees.
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Gene Pitney on his own there. Something's gotten hold of my heart on your Decades Breakfast. Decades Breakfast, good morning. Welcome to Thursday morning, nearly Friday. We're nearly at the end of the week, aren't we? It's the 18th of June. We're getting there. What day is it today on the way in your one-second wonder?

0: would say that's the real Paul Young. Every time you go away on your decade's breakfast for a Thursday morning. Shall we find out what our 1 second wonder is today? Is it hard or easy?
1: 1 second wonder.

0: Right, let's do it. Your 1 second wonder for your Thursday then. What's this famous song?
1: Give me the music.
0: No excuses for not knowing it. It was a hit record. It was in the charts.
1: Give me the music.
0: The thing is, you do know it, but what is it? Is it?

Love Rap from the Tams. Be young, be foolish, but be happy on your decade's breakfast. On this day back in 1941, Nathan Morris was born. He was with the American R&B vocal group Boyz II Men. Here they are with Motown Philly.

Eden Kane, Boys Cry on your Decades Breakfast, and Boys to Men and Motown Philly. Happy birthday to Boys to Men member Nathan Morris today, born on this day 1941. Coming up for you, I've got an absolute goldmine of a song. I'm going to play it for you after this next birthday on this day 1969. Simon Rowbottom of the Boo Radleys was born.

0: Radley's Wake Up Boo on your Decades Breakfast. Happy birthday, Simon Rowbottom, today. The Boo's born on this day, 1969. Now, you know the song in the 80s by Yaz, The Only Way Is Up. Here's, well, this is the original by Otis Clay.
1: Well,

Tell you what, how good is that? That's the original of The Only Way Is Up. Yes, did that in the 80s. The Only Way Is Up. Otis Clay did it before, and it sounds great, doesn't it, on your radio. Right, coming up for you, I've got more of the songs you love to sing along to. Clarence Frogman Henry, the Everly Brothers, and

0: 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It's International Panic Day. 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And when I read that, I thought it said picnic day, and then I looked down and it said it's also International Picnic Day today. Join a picnic-centric event like a charity or school event, or make your own picnic to appreciate food in a new light. If your name is DeMarcus, Marcus or Riley, today is your day.
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0: Clarence Frogman Henry. Don't know why I love you, but I do.
1: Give me the music.
0: That's your 1 second one, though. You shouldn't be having any problems with that this morning.

The Everly Brothers, The Price of Love on your Decade's Breakfast, your oldies for a Thursday morning, 18th of June. On this day, 2015, Van Morrison and Cyndi Lauper, they were among the inductees into the Songwriters Hall of Fame.

Like you ever not really latch onto a song when it first comes out, but then it grows on you. That one for me, that was that. UB40, Can't Help Falling In Love With You, and Cyndi Lauper, and Girls Just Want To Have Fun on this day, 1942. Carl Reddell was born, bassist with Derek and the Dominoes.

0: the time of those. Got me on my knees, Layla, on your decades breakfast. Happy birthday, Carl Rattles, today. Born on this day, 1942. Bass player there, doing a fabulous job as well. Let's give you the answer to your 1 second wonder. What was the 1 second today?
1: Give me the music.
0: That was it. And the full version of it is Jane Wiedlin and Rush Hour.

Dame Wheatley in Rush Hour. There you go. There's your 1 second wonder answer for your Thursday morning. Well done if you got that right today. And if you got a lyric game right as well today. Oh, well done indeed. Very clever.

a freak on your decades breakfast. That's it, your decades breakfast done. Thank you for being there this morning, giving me 2 hours of your time. That's very nice indeed. If you weren't here for 2 hours, you set your alarm a little bit earlier, all right?

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1: England have started their World Cup campaign strongly with a 4-2 win over Croatia. After a frantic first half saw Thomas Tuchel's side pegged back twice, England started the second in blistering style with Jude Bellingham and Marcus Rashford getting on the score sheet. Now these fans are feeling confident.
2: I think it's a solid performance today. I think that was one of the best performances England's put in for as long as I can think of, maybe five, 10 years at least.
3: It was amazing. It was incredible. 4-2. It's a good way to go home.
1: Tuchel says he was delighted with the second half after shaking off some nerves in the first. They'll now fly back to their Kansas City base to begin preparations for Tuesday's encounter with Ghana. Staff shortages in Scotland are causing extremely dangerous delays to diagnosis and cancer care. That's the warning from the Royal College of Radiologists. Their new report found that 60% of doctors say it's causing more suffering to patients. They say alarm bells should be ringing for governments across the UK. The rate of unemployment has fallen to 4.9% in the 3 months to April, down from 5% in the 3 months to March. Earnings growth also remained unchanged at 3.4%. The US has signed a deal with Iran to extend the ceasefire by 60 days and reopen the Strait of Hormuz. Speaking at the G7 summit in France, President Donald Trump said a memorandum of understanding would be agreed within 48 hours. Resident doctors in England are set to vote on whether to accept a new government deal on pay and jobs. So after the British Medical Association called off strike action at the last minute to put the offer to its members. If rejected, the BMA warned they will have to escalate their intensity. And a runner is taking on 155 miles in just over 2 days. Alistair Ian Elder is going from the island of Battersea to Stornoway-on-Lewis in memory of his dad who died from a cardiac arrest. Here's his sister, Eileen.
4: In rural areas, defibrillators are possibly not readily available as they are in other city-like areas. And it's the kind of understanding and making people aware of them and comfortable being able to use them.
1: He hopes to raise money for charity Lucky to Be Here. 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
5: This is your Thursday daytime weather. Today we'll see a wet and damp start with rain progressing eastwards. The rain will become patchier later on and it will be largely dry but cloudy by the evening. And your daytime temperature highs for Lanarkshire are 17 degrees.
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3: Oh, Brantley, you're still in here?
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3: 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The bus is here.
4: What? I think I got it. You know what? It's all good. I need to sell this car. Hey, baby. 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

Okay then, very good morning, very welcome to the Yorkshire Money Show right here on Shire Radio for a Thursday morning. Right, kicked off this morning, Bradley Gilbert and The Weeknd and Jason Alden, just getting started. Right, usual feature show this morning, original cover up, it's the day. Well, 10 o'clock, we have the Golden Year, and then my mashup, and then my record of the week. So until, take you all the way through to 11 a.m. this morning, right here on the Shire Radio, the Josh Stalling Morning Show. If you want to contact me, you get me Josh Stalling on Facebook or Messenger. Or you can WhatsApp me at 0781-7575-805, 0781-7575-805. 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
0: 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Who wants you from ELO? This is one called Bluebird.

0: ELO. And we'll go more about. Okay, that was the day in back to the 70s.
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0: Come back, my love. Right, another thing, same time Monday morning. Remember this one from the Dooleys?

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0: PhD son of the Eagles and go one of these nights? 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
8: The Golden Year on the George Sterling Morning Show. But what was the year?

Okay, that's the into the golden year, but one day year. Right, a few things that happened this year was the golden year. 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British Airways admits liability and apologises unreservedly for Dirty Tricks campaign against Virgin Atlantic. Bank of England lowers interest rates to 6%. Murder of James Bowyer, a 2-year-old abducted and murdered by 2 10-year-old boys on Merseyside. 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

BBC One, she's the first television shopping channel in the UK. And Princess Diana, she's the Daily Mirror of photographs that were

Diana, Princess of Wales, and she's heard the trial from Public Life. And the Queen speaks of her hopes of peace in Northern Ireland in her Christmas Day speech. Right, just a few things happened.

rundown of the top 20 from this day in the golden year. Right, number 20, the Power Zone EP, Time Frequency. 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Re-entry 17, Fields of Gold, Sting, 15, I Don't Wanna Fight, Tina Turner, number 12, No Ordinary Love from Sade, 13, Blow Your Mind, Jamiroquai, 12, Shout, from Lou, which Lou, and 12, Do You See?

he's a spin doctor. So. And number four, All That She Wants from Ace of Base. Right, it's all three. Number three, One Is Love, Hathaway. Yes, number two, Dreams, Gabrielle. The big number one, From Misty and the Gong Year, QB40.

0: like an old golden year. That's with Jim Bradley. That's how Muhammad is feeling like a band.
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4: Remember this one from the band called Chicago. It's a big number one, If You Leave Me Now.

But anyway, a few things that happened in this day in history, the 18th of June. 1429, French forces under the leadership of Joan of Arc defeated

1983, the first lightning show concert was sold in London, and when the claim was eventually made, it was disputed. 1633, Charles I was crowned King of Scotland at Holyrood, Edinburgh. 1815, the Battle of

0: 1965, the government announced it would introduce a blood alcohol limit for drivers, with penalties for each caught abolished. In 1972, a flight from London Heathrow to Brussels crashed minutes after takeoff, killing all 111 people on board. And in 1975, the first North Sea oil was pumped ashore in Britain. Right, a few things happened in this day in history. The 18th of June.
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1: Born this day in 1953, Jerome Smith. Guitarist was Casey and the Sunshine Band.

0: onto households.
1: And England have taken an early lead in their World Cup opener against Croatia. Harry Kane scored a penalty in the first 12 minutes.
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3: This is your Thursday daytime weather. Today we'll see a wet and damp start with rain progressing eastwards. The rain will become patchier later on and it will be largely dry but cloudy by the evening. And your daytime temperature highs for Lanarkshire are 17 degrees.
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2: 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Are you ready for 2 hours of shouting, tomfoolery, nonsense and a great mix of music? Good. 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
5: 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All across Lanarkshire, this is Shire Radio and this is Paul Heaton.

You know, that's one of my favourite songs. It's just out, but it's just absolutely brilliant. I haven't heard anything as good as that in ages. So much so, I was up boogieing in the studio with it. If you were watching me on Twitch TV, then you have my apologies for inflicting the dad dance on you this early in the morning. Anyway, how are you this morning? Thank you very much for joining us today. It's me, Brian Mallon, here on Shire Radio, the sound of Lanarkshire. I'm here till 1 o'clock. That was, as I say, Paul Heaton, along with Bell's Hill's own Rhiann Downey, and my favourite kind of idiot. Oh, that reminds me, thanks to George for the last 2 hours. George, you are back tomorrow at 9 o'clock for the final show of the week. I love you really, George, you know I do. Well, we're celebrating today International Sushi Day. International Sushi Day. Do you know, I've never tried sushi and I have no intention.

of trying sushi, it does not appeal to me. Raw fish, no thank you. Also, International Picnic Day. Looking out the window, I don't really know if it's picnic weather today. You could try it. Fill up the basket with all your food. Get a wee blanket. Lay down to Strathy Park and see how it goes. You never know. The rain might stay off, hopefully. But this is Scotland, so who knows? Right, 8 minutes now after 11, it's Shire Radio with me, Brian Marlin, and this is Scotland's own Amy McDonald. Can you hear me? Hello, hello, 1, 2, 1, 2, 1, 2.

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3: 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So hang on to your hats, the true or false quiz is coming up after this

0: all the way back to 1973 there. That was 10cc and Rubber Bullets.
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0: And breathe. Isn't this just the most delightful piece of music? Can't help but smile every time I hear it. It's from, of course, if you're old enough to remember, Vision On. What? We see that old man talking about. I'm old enough to remember Vision on the telly. Anyway, I digress. It's true or false time. Three questions for you. I hope you can play along. I hope you can find the time. Just stop doing what you're doing just now and sit down and listen to these questions. The answers are either true or false. That's why we call it the true or false quiz. Oh, they're right. And then, once you've got your answers, you then drop me an email, brian@shireradio.co.uk, with your answers. Question one. The shortest war in history lasted just 24 hours. True or false? The shortest war in history lasted just 24 hours. Question two. Mercury is the hottest planet in the solar system. True or false? Mercury is the hottest planet in the solar system. And finally, question three. Scotland are playing Brazil next Wednesday. The official language of Brazil is Spanish. True or false? The official language of Brazil is Spanish. So that's it. That's your three questions. You know what to do. You can WhatsApp 07736 356 097, or you can drop me an email, brian@shireradio.co.uk. Let me know who you are, where you are, and what you're up to on this Thursday morning all across Lanarkshire.

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4: Scotland's garden scheme Open Garden is coming to Lanark on the 5th of July from 1pm till 5pm. Opening this year are six gardens in the Waterloo area of Lanark Town. The easily walked route provides an eclectic mix of gardens, with most of them providing contrasting ideas of how to use a modest space to achieve something very enjoyable. Some of the highlights on offer include a miniature orchard, an extensive rock garden with a collection of alpines, a colourful partially walled garden with a focus on wildlife, and a remodeled garden with interest and surprises. Homemade teas can be enjoyed in the colourful surrounds of the Bowling Club. So that's Scotland's Garden Scheme's Open Garden, Lanark, the 5th of July from 1pm till 5pm.
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0: Yeah, welcome back. 26 minutes after 11 o'clock. Keep your answers coming in for the true or false. Wally and Calderbank, you get 2 out of 3. Bossman Alec, he kind of get 3 out of 3, but didn't really. If you know what I mean. No, I don't either. Julie in View Park. Julie, it's not your lucky day, Julie. We'll just leave it at that, okay? But thanks for listening.

Emily Sandy, what talent she is. Next to me, playing all across Lanarkshire here on Shire Radio. It's now coming up on 11:33 on this Thursday morning. Thanks very much for sending in these terrible, terrible jokes. I love them. Joe's in Carfin. Joe says, Brian, I used to work in a shoe recycling factory. It was soul destroying. And Terry's in Gartcosh. Terry says, I'm a new listener. Oh, well, welcome to Shire Radio, Terry. Tell 10 to tell 10 to tell 10. I have a joke about a building site, but I'm still working on it. Hey, okay, Terry. Oh, dear. So, we're gripped by World Cup fever, aren't we? What's on tonight? We've got three games tonight. Three games to look forward to. At 5 o'clock, we've got the Czech Republic versus South Africa. That kicks off at 5 o'clock. At 8 o'clock tonight, it's Switzerland versus Bosnia and Herzegovina. And then if you want to wait up till 11 o'clock tonight, Canada will take on Qatar. That's in the World Cup over there, over the pond. But the big one, of course, is in Friday. At 11 o'clock at night, Scotland versus Morocco.

Scotland, no party. Oh, we're really getting in the mood for Friday night. Right, I've been asked to recap on the true or false questions. So here we go then. Question one, the shortest war in history lasted 24 hours. True or false? The shortest war in history lasted just 24 hours. Question two, Mercury is the hottest planet in the solar system. True or false? Mercury is the hottest planet in the solar system. True or false? And finally, the official language of Brazil is Spanish. Is that true or is that false? The official language of Brazil is Spanish. So that's it. If you want to play along, you can send your answers in to me. If you can be bothered. It's all right, as long as you're listening, it doesn't matter. You can WhatsApp me, 07763 656 097. That's 07763 656 097. Or just email me direct, it'll come straight through to me. 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Let me know who you are, where you are, and what you're up to, and what's your plans for Friday night then, eh?

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5: On the 20th of June at 7:30pm, Airdrie Town Hall hosts a stunning tribute to one of music's most visionary performers. About Hounds of Love, the Kate Bush Collection celebrates the groundbreaking Tour of Life, Kate's legendary 1979 production that changed live music forever with its blend of theatre, dance, storytelling and pure imagination. If you're a fan of bold artistry, breathtaking vocals and performances that feel like stepping into another world, this is a night you won't want to miss. Tickets are £28. That's About Hounds of Love, the Kate Bush Collection, 20th of June at Airdrie Town Hall.
0: Got a What's On in the area soon? Let us know. 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

yeah, still sounds great after all these years. Kate Bush there in Wuthering Heights. And of course, don't forget a fantastic Kate Bush tribute at Airdrie Town Hall on the 20th. So when's that? That's Saturday night. Yes, Saturday night at Airdrie Town Hall, a fabulous Kate Bush tribute act. Right, here's the answers then to the true or false questions. Are you ready? Jean and Rutherglen, you get 3 out of 3. Well done, Jean. Right, question number one. The shortest war in history lasted 24 hours. What do you think then? Well, that's false. It's false because the shortest war in history actually lasted 45 minutes. The Anglo-Zanzibar War lasted 45 minutes on the 27th of August 1896. They had a wee war for 45 minutes, decided to go for a wee tea break, and then thought, I can't be bothered. So that was false. Question number two. Mercury is the hottest planet in the solar system. That's false. It's Venus. Venus is the hottest planet in the solar system. So that was false. And finally, the official language of Brazil is Spanish. That's false as well. The official language of Brazil is actually Portuguese. You didn't know that, did you? Or maybe you did. Maybe you did. Maybe you're a clever guy. So today, rather sneakily, we were looking for false, false, and false. False times three we were at today. So well done if you got all three at home. Well done to Jean who got all three and sent her answers in to me. So thank you for that. Right. This is Shire Radio, the sound of Lanarkshire. It's me, Brian Mallon, through till 1 o'clock. And here's Modern Talking.

I've seen you boogieing to that, dancing round the kitchen there. You remember that for your holidays, don't you? Brother Louie, Modern Talking. Now, time to go up to the 12 o'clock news now with Airdrie's own Nathan Evans. This is great. Arabella.

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1: First this morning. Thomas Tuchel says he was delighted by England's courageous second-half display after his half-time pep talk inspired a thrilling win against Croatia. England have started their World Cup campaign strongly with a 4-2 win in Dallas last night. After a frantic first half saw Tuchel's side pegged back twice, England started the second in blistering style with Jude Bellingham and Marcus Rashford getting on the score sheet. And now these fans are feeling confident.
2: They passed the ball around well, they looked sharp. Rashford getting that goal at the end, he's definitely had a good run at Barcelona, so love it.
3: It was amazing, it was incredible, 4-2. It's a good way to go home.
1: In other news, staff shortages in Scotland are causing extremely dangerous delays to diagnosis and cancer care. That's the warning from the Royal College of Radiologists. Their new report found that 60% of doctors say it's causing more suffering to patients. They say alarm bells should be ringing for governments across the UK. The rate of unemployment has fallen to 4.9% in the 3 months in April, down from 5% in the 3 months to March. Earnings growth also remained unchanged at 3.4%. Resident doctors in England are set to vote on whether to accept a new government deal on pay and jobs. It's after the British Medical Association called off strike action at the last minute to put the offer to its members. And an ultra runner is set to attempt a record-breaking 155-mile island run to raise money for defibrillators in Scotland. 28-year-old Alistair Ian Elder is undertaking the challenge to raise money for the charity Lucky to Be Here in memory of his dad who died from cardiac arrest. Here's his sister, Eileen.
4: The community have already supported him immensely through our fundraising campaign, and I think they all see the benefit and the need for defibrillator provisions within the Western Isles.
1: Well, he's running the Hebridean Way as part of his challenge. That's the latest from Radio...
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0: 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Here is another hour with Brian Mallon.
1: Boo, don't like him. Welcome back. Thanks for coming back.

That was Alec Warren there. What a talented young man he is. That's Fever Dream, bringing us into the second hour of the show today. It's coming up on 5 minutes after midday. It's Thursday the 18th of June, and it's me, Brian Mallon, through till 1 o'clock here on Shire Radio, the sound of Lanarkshire. Coming up after me at 1 o'clock, Stephen Cairns will be along with his hit generator through till 3, and then it's Dave Mack 3 till 6. That's your daytimes here on Shire Radio, the sound of Lanarkshire. So coming up on this hour, very soon we'll have the chill out zone. It's thanks to Janice in Old Monkland. Janice suggested this. It's from 1964. Wow. It's about spending time in a busy built-up area to escape the worries of the world. If I got that right, spending time in a busy built-up area to escape the worries of the world. I would have thought to escape the worries of the world, you'd go out into a field in the middle of nowhere and just chill, but we'll wait and find out. We'll also have the top 20 chart rundown from this day in history. I'll read out the top 20. I'll play the number one, and you can play along for a bit of fun. There's no prizes. Just try and guess what the year is, okay? And you could even go further and send your answer in to me. And I'll give you a wee mention on the show if you tell me who you are and what you're up to, where you are. That'd be nice too. It's not a prerequisite, but it'd be nice, you know. So it's the top 20 mystery year. It's the year that the European Union formally came into existence. It was also the year that Jurassic Park was in our cinemas. So that'll be coming up later on in the show. But right now, let's go back to the music. The Starland Vocal Band.

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Hammers tonight, playing music just like that. And it's a special tonight. It's Hamish McFunky doing Queer Jammers tonight. JT is off for a wee while, couple of days, and Hamish McFunky will be here playing you all the best music from across in the Emerald Isle. But right now, thanks to Janice in Old Monkland for suggesting this chill-out song. It's a song written and produced by English composer Tony Hatch. It was released in 1964 by a famous female British singer, and it became an international hit, reaching number one on the Billboard Hot 100, and over here in the UK, it got to number two in the singles charts. The song's been covered by many singers, including Dolly Parton, Emma Bunton, The Spin Doctors, and Frank Sinatra. Its lyrics speak of going to spend some time in a built-up urban area as a means of escape from the pressures and worries of everyday life. Right, here's the lyrics, see if you can figure it out then. Just listen to the music of the traffic in the city. Linger on the sidewalk where the neon signs are pretty. The lights are much brighter there. You can forget all your troubles, forget all your cares, and go downtown.

0: live and very loud from our Coatbridge studio. It's Brian Mallon. What's on in Lanarkshire?
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Well, I don't know about you, but I think that's brilliant. That's the new offering from Duran Duran. Yes, they're still going strong. Duran Duran, featuring Nile Rodgers, and Free to Love. 2, 3, 4. Right. 12:32 is now here in Shire Radio, probably everywhere else as well. The Sound of Lanarkshire, it's me, Brian Mallon, through till 1 o'clock. And he's just walked in the building, it's Stephen Cairns. He'll be on after the 1 o'clock news with his hit generator. Stay tuned for that. Right, let's get to some of these terrible, terrible jokes. Terrible, man. Lindsay in Creston. Lindsay, she says, Brian, I got fired from the orange juice factory. Oh, sorry to hear that, Lindsay. She says, I couldn't concentrate. The orange juice factory, she couldn't concentrate. Peter in New Mains. Peter says, I used to think that onions were the only food that made you cry. Then somebody threw a coconut at me. Keep them coming in, please. Right, coming up after this is the Top 20 Chart Rundown from this day in history. Your chance to guess the year after Hazeldene.

yeah, she was big in the 80s. That's Hazel Dean there. And Whatever I Do. 23 minutes to 1 o'clock. Are you ready? Greetings, pop pickers. It's a top 20 chart rundown from this day in history. Falling four places to 20 is Rod Stewart, Have I Told You Lately. New at 19, Living on My Own, Freddie Mercury. And down four to 18 is Duran Duran, An Ordinary World. Up 17 is Four Non-Blondes and What's Up. And new at 16, M People, One Night in Heaven. Down at 15 is Paul McCartney and Hope of Deliverance. And down 3 to 14, Are You Going My Way? That's Lenny Kravitz. Last week's 17 is up 4 to 13, it's Culture Beat and Mr. Vane. And last week's 15 is up to 12, it's Take That and Pray. And down at 11, it's Run Rig and Wonderful. And here's your top 10, but can you guess the year? Down 3 to 10 is Bon Jovi, In These Arms. Up to 9, Betty McLean, It Keeps Raining. And up at 8 is New Order and Regret. Last week's 8 is up to 7 is Snow and Informer. Last week's 4 is down 2 to 6 is Tasman Archer and Sleeping Satellite. An on mover at 5, to 2 Princes, that's the Spin Doctors. Up 2 to 4, Radiohead and Creep. Last week's 2, down at 3, Janet Jackson, That's the Way Love Goes. Last week's 3 is up 1 place to number 2. It's All That She Wants Is Another Baby, that's Ace of Base. And a non-mover at number 1, the second of 2 weeks at number 1. But what was the year?

0: yeah, UB40 were number one on this day in history. Can't Help Falling in Love with You. Of course, we played the original by Elvis Presley yesterday, didn't we, of course? In the Chill Out Zone, yeah. Anyway, I digress. So what was the year then? Keep sending your guesses in. I'll get to them in a few seconds. It is the year that Bill Clinton became President of the United States of America. Jurassic Park made its debut in our cinemas. The European Union formally came into existence. How did that work out then, eh? And on the telly, this was new to us, the X-Files started on the TV in this year. But what was the year? Harry and Karen Bro, no, Harry, no, no, no. Robin Plains and Maisie and... Well, this is a difficult... You're struggling with this one. Robin Plains, Maisie and Karen Wath. You were 3 years out. Tom and Legston Hall, 2 years out. Nobody hit the bar, but there was a few got it right. And I salute you guys. Jack and Kilsyth, Take a Bow. Spot on, Linda and Kildrum. And a very well done to Alex and Shawhead. I don't know how you managed it, but you got it right. The year we were looking for was...
1: 1993.

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1: Thomas Tuchel has heaped praise on full package Harry Kane, as well as fellow goal scorers Jude Bellingham and Marcus Rashford, after England's commanding opening win at the World Cup. England earned a 4-2 victory against Croatia in Dallas last night. Kane scored two in the first half before Bellingham and Rashford found the net in the second. England boss Thomas Tuchel says England can go far if they make it out of the group stage.
2: Once you arrive with a team in a quarter final, then you can go all the way, and then the belief will be there. But there has to be a lot of work done. There has to be a lot of respect for our opponents, for the environment, and don't underestimate the level of luck that you need.
1: The Church of England has apologised for the pain, trauma and stigma caused to those affected by historical forced adoption. Archbishop of Canterbury, Dame Sarah Mullally, said the impact on families had been lifelong. In a direct video message to survivors, the lead bishop spoke of a deep shame that the practice

0: practice had happened to people in the care of Christian communities. The HPV jab has saved about 200 people's lives in England. Protecting against cervical cancer, experts say the vaccine could wipe out this form of cancer across the country. Sophie Brooks is the spokesperson for Cancer Research UK.
1: Vaccination rates are falling, and this could be because of challenges getting completed consent forms from parents, and there also may be an element of vaccine hesitancy too.
0: The Met Police is calling for a fast-track court system for shoplifters. It says new figures reveal that just over 100 offenders were responsible for more than 5,000 crimes in the past 2 years. Each of them broke the law at least 31 times before they were jailed. And Brooklyn Beckham has made reference to his conflict with his parents David and Victoria in a new advert. The aspiring chef and amateur photographer appears in a campaign for food delivery service DoorDash, where he gives away his tickets to the World Cup amid his ongoing feud with his famous parents. That's
2: Lanarkshire weather.
3: This is your Thursday daytime weather. Today we'll see a wet and damp start with rain progressing eastwards. The rain will become patchier later on and it will be largely dry but cloudy by the evening. And your daytime temperature highs for Lanarkshire are 17 degrees.
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It's a good motto that to use, isn't it? This is going to be the best day of my life. Right, come on, guess who's the singers of that? The group, the singer. Who do you think? I know it's hard. So the group are called the American Authors. The best day of my life. Hey, Lanarkshire, welcome to Thursday afternoon. I love Thursday, so close to Friday. Oh, it's been a hard week for you, isn't it? All this football to watch on the telly, or all this football not to watch on the telly, whatever way you want to look at it. I hope you're enjoying it one way or the other. A good result last night for one of the home nations, England. They win 4-2. And hopefully Scotland can give another fantastic performance tomorrow night. Oh, I'm looking forward to that. We are on at, 11 o'clock tomorrow night. Anywho's, let's get started with today's show, because we've got Connect 3 coming up shortly. Then we've got Name That 5 Second Hit, around about 1:45. And then at 2 o'clock we go right into that 80s hour, the action-packed 80s hour. Name That Band, or sorry, Battle of the Band, sorry. The Three Hidden Gems. And Name That 80s TV Show. Oh, so much to do. Now, I'm only going to play this once today, just in case somebody thinks I'll play it twice. You've done it.

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0: Love that one. Benson Boone, Mr. Electric Blue. Okay, it's Thursday afternoon. You're listening to The Hit Generator. Myself, Stephen Cairns, here till 3 p.m. And are you ready for it? I know you're sitting waiting. Yes, it's time for Connect 3. So three songs, back to back, and the three of them have got a connection. Now, I think today's is a hard one. So let's see. If you get it right today, you're doing really, really well. So here we go. Three songs back to back. Enjoy them. They're all three cracking tunes and all. But they've got a connection.
1: 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Three songs with one connection.

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1: Is she really going out with him?
2: 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Let's ask her.
1: Betty, is that Jimmy's ring you're wearing?
2: 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Gee, it must be great riding with him.
1: Is he picking you up after school today? Mm-hmm. By the way, where'd you meet him?
3: 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He turned around and smiled at me. You get the picture?
1: Yes, we see.

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0: So already getting some correct answers coming in from the Connect 3, so well done. And the sound of bagpipes playing every we played their King and Love and Pride. And we've done Alice Cooper, School's Out for Summer. And the Shirelangs, leader of the pack. That's me attempting to say their name. What is the connection? We'll tell you after this tune, okay? It's no Scotland, nay party. Let's hear you sing along.

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6: Okay, let's see how you've got on with Connect 3 today. Oh, quite a lot of wrong ones coming in. But we'll see how we all got on. So Stuart from Cumbernauld, you thought it was to do with a suitcase with Eliza Doolittle pack up. You thought it was the word we pack. Leader of the pack. Right, okay. Not sadly, that one's wrong, Stuart. Fraser from Hamilton, you were wrong. Callum from Motherwell was wrong. School's out. You thought that was something to do with exams finishing. You were going down that way, but not. Sorry, that's wrong. Leslie from Wishaw, wrong. Right, let's see who got it right then. Nicola from East Kilbride, well done you. Morag from Lanark, excellent. Elaine from Chapel Hall, Fan Dabby Dozy, well done. Danny from Cope Bridge, brilliant. Nicole from Chapel Hall, whoopee, well done you. And Aileen from Rutherglen, you also got it correct. When you said that today's answer was they were all like a group of animals. Yes. So we had school as out, schools out, as in like fish schools. We had King with Love and Pride, a pride. And leader of the pack, a pack. So well done if you got the correct answer. And if you did at home and you never sent in your answer, do it the next time. It'll be brilliant to have your name read out here. It's good to hear that you're listening to it. So, very shortly, we're going to have Name That 5 Second Hit. It'll be good to see how you've got on with that one today. 5 seconds of a classic coming up after this one from Kylie.

0: You're listening to Kylie Minogue and the Better the Devil You Know on the Shire Radio, the sound of Lanarkshire. I hope you're enjoying your day. Hope you're enjoying the tunes. It's not that great outside, I know, but hey, we can heat things up with a wee bit of music. So, we're going to go into Name That 5 Second Hit. A huge hit. All you have to do is tell us who's singing it and what's the name of the hit. So here we go.
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0: I think I got it. Of course I got it. It's in front of me, but did you get it? Do you need it played again? Here we go then. Aha, see? You thought you were going to get away with going on to the next bit there, but no.
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1: So let's see, how did you do in the 5-second connecting? The 5-second hit today, sir. Yeah, I get my words mixed up. So, Craig from Moss End, you guessed it right. As well as Jenna in Thankerton. Jenna is a Zumba instructor, and she guessed it right away, she knew. Maisie from Crawford, unfortunately you got it wrong. So did Gary in Forth. He's a personal trainer, and he thought it was a newer indie pop band. You'll soon find out that it wasn't. Well done to Nicole and Elaine in Chapel Hill. Morag from Dolphinton guessed wrong. And you're a librarian, Morag. Glad to have you here. Alan from Swinton, you got it right. Well, you should. You're a DJ, so hey, come on. You should know. And hey, I see you sitting at home. You also got it right if you guessed that it was David Bowie and Let's Dance. Well done.

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1: The Church of England has apologised for the pain, trauma and stigma caused to those affected by historical forced adoption. Archbishop of Canterbury, Dame Sarah Mullally, issued a statement.
2: The Church is listening and lamenting, but also learning, and we're taking responsibility. We want to provide space for grief and for sorrow, but we want to ensure that we learn from what we hear to ensure that real change occurs.
1: But some campaigners have branded the statement an insult to survivors. The HPV jab has saved about 200 people's lives in England. Protecting against cervical cancer, experts say the vaccine could wipe out the form of cancer across the country. Sophie Brooks is the spokesperson for Cancer Research UK.
3: Vaccination rates are falling, and this could be because of challenges getting completed consent forms from parents. Perhaps local authorities may not be running the vaccine catch-up activity. And there also may be an element of vaccine hesitancy too.
1: A teacher is expected to be jailed for life today for the murder of a 13-month-old boy he adopted and subjected to horrific abuse. Jamie Varley and his partner John McGowan-Vazakali were found guilty after jurors heard Preston Davey endured months of mistreatment before his death. Gary Lineker says Harry Kane is the greatest English striker we've ever had after equaling his World Cup record. Kane moved level with Lineker on 10 World Cup goals. By bagging a brace as England started their group stage campaign with an impressive 4-2 victory over Croatia in Dallas last night. This was fans' response from Manchester as

0: Kane scored his second goal of the match. And the Met Police is calling for a fast-track court system for shoplifters. It says new figures reveal that just over 100 offenders were responsible for more than 5,000 crimes in the past 2 years. That's the latest.
1: Lanarkshire weather.
2: This is your Thursday daytime weather. Today we'll see a wet and damp start with rain progressing eastwards. The rain will become patchier later on and it will be largely dry but cloudy by the evening. And your daytime temperature highs for Lanarkshire are 17 degrees.
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5: Yes, it's the best hour of the day. I know you are sitting there ready for some top tunes. Hit after hit from the 80s. And also we've got Name That 80s TV Show. That's coming up soon. Then we've got the Three Hidden Gems. And then it's Battle of the Bands. All to come within the next hour. Oh my goodness. Here's some Deacon Blue for you.

Now you're listening to the Sound of Lanarkshire with Scotland's very own Deacon Blue. Real Gone Kid. Okay, it's time for Name That 80s TV Show. So I'm going to give you three clues and then I'm going to play the theme tune. So the first clue, always the hardest clue, right? So let's see how you get on. This TV show was filmed in Banwell in England. It was created by writer Adele Rose and executive producer Andrea Wonfer. The show was broadcast at 5:10 p.m. So 10 past 5 after Newsround. I do remember this was in the 80s. It was aimed at an older teenager and young adult audience, tackling serious and sometimes controversial storylines. So from that clue, can you name that 80s TV show? I'll give you another clue shortly.

0: Annika and Japanese Boy. Right, it's good to see that some of you are sending in your ideas for a TV show from the 80s. Let's give you your second clue. This might help you a wee bit more. So this TV show is very notable because it had the first gay kiss on children's television, as well as its breach of the fourth wall in the final series. Whatever that means, because I've never watched this programme, so you may know what it is. That's your second clue, and very shortly, I'll give you your third one.
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from 89 to 2006. And it was set in a youth club in Biker District of Newcastle. Wow, come on, we must know it now, eh? Here's a theme tune. You can sing it together.

0: So well done to all you guys out there who got today's TV show, Biker Grove. Now, two famous people come out from there. Can't remember. Okay, coming up shortly, we've got the three hidden gems at 5:30.
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4: 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Shire Radio. Top three of the past. Number three.

Then James, don't mess with my toot toot. Then it was Call Me by Go West, and Kaylee started it all off from Marillion. Do the exact same again next Tuesday, Wednesday, and Thursday. But now it's time for Battle of the Bands. Yes, it's two biggies again today. But what one does Lanarkshire prefer? Oh, let's see. Let's get them started.

0: So that's today's Battle of the Bands. The Specials up against Madness. Our House was by Madness. And Ghost Town, The Specials. What one do you guys prefer?
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0: Well, that's us for today. Just before we go, just let you know that Madness, with 60% of the vote, just over 60%, won the Battle of the Bands. I'm back tomorrow night, 7 till 9, or Saturday, 2 till 6. And obviously, I'm back here next Tuesday, Wednesday, and Thursday. Have a nice weekend. You've got Dave Mack up next. And he's here till 6pm. And remember, tonight we've also got Hamish McFunky doing the Queer Jammer, standing in for our JT.

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1: Former teacher 37-year-old Jamie Varley has been sentenced to a whole life order for the murder and sexual abuse of his adopted baby. Meanwhile, his partner, 32-year-old John McGowan Vazakali, has been jailed for 25 years for sexual assault and allowing the death of the baby. In the 4 months he was in their care, Preston Davey was routinely ill-treated, had indecent images and videos taken of him, and was sexually abused. Now Children's Commissioner Dame Rachel D'Souza is calling on the government to establish a child protection authority, saying the state failed baby Preston. The Church of England has apologised for historic forced adoption, recognising the pain, trauma and stigma it's caused. Dame Sarah Mullally, the Archbishop of Canterbury, says the impact on families has been lifelong. She's spoken directly to survivors through a video message.
2: We're profoundly sorry for the harm that you have experienced. We are sorry for the practices which took place in Church of England homes. You have nothing to be ashamed of. The shame is ours.
1: Meanwhile, some campaigners have labelled the apology an insult. Job vacancies in the UK are at their lowest level in over 5 years. That's according to the ONS, who say firms are pulling back hiring in the face of economic uncertainty and soaring wage costs. The largest fall has been in professional services. Interest rates are expected to be held at 3.75% after better-than-expected inflation data and the prospect of peace between the US and Iran. But economists do say the latest inflation figures look to be the calm before the storm. And England saw an impressive 4-2 victory over Croatia in Dallas last night, with Gary Lineker now calling Harry Kane the greatest English striker ever. It's given these fans in the US some hope.
3: I think we'll make it to the finals.
4: No, in history. I hope we get to the semi-finals at least. It's going to be a tough one, but yeah, I got confidence in the boys.
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5: This is your Thursday daytime weather. Today we'll see a wet and damp start with rain progressing eastwards. The rain will become patchier later on and it will be largely dry but cloudy by the evening. And your daytime temperature highs for Lanarkshire are 17 degrees.
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Mr. Mystic kicks us off for Thursday and Broken Wings. Hope you're good today. It's Thursday. It's Dave here with you. 3 hours of great songs to look forward to on the programme. Time Tunnel, triple teaser in there as well, and your showbiz birthdays all coming up between now and the end of the programme. Also, new single from Take That, You're a Superstar. I'll play that for you in a few minutes' time after No Mercy.

I'm not sure if this is on the set list for the circus tour just now for Take That. I hope it is, because I think it's one of their best singles for a while. It's called You're a Superstar. They're a new one playing for you here on the programme for Thursday. Eagle Eye Cherry coming up in a few minutes as well. And back to the 70s with Chic.

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Eagle Eye Cherry, and I'm pretty sure he is the stepbrother, I think, of Nina Cherry. I think that's the connection. Something like that. That's called Falling in Love Again. It's the 18th of June today, and it's International Picnic Day today. So a good day to get that wicker basket filled up with goodies, get your blanket as well, out to the park, and have yourself some al fresco food. Nothing beats that. But then again, in the British summertime weather, it can lead to soggy sandwiches, and that's not quite so good.

big song from a couple of years ago now. That's Teddy Swims and Bad Dreams. Almost time for today's Birthday File. That's on the way in a couple of songs' time after Def Leppard and Tina Turner.

I hate songs with false endings. They catch me out every single time. It's Def Leppard and Animal. 18th of June today, and on the birthday file we have Delia Smith, the cooking legend, Norwich City director who will never live down having one too many in the hospitality lounge, going down on the pitch, grabbing the announcer's microphone at Carrow Road and shouting, "Let's be having you!" That was funny. Delia Smith is 85 today. Sir Paul McCartney, musical royalty, let's say no more, he's 84. Fabio Capello, former England manager, he's 80 today. And Richard Madden, the Scottish actor from Game of Thrones, he is 40. And today's featured showbiz birthday, English singer, formerly of Yazoo, and later of course a solo artist, gave us some great songs over the years, including this track here, Is This Love? It's Alison Moyet, but how old is Alison today?

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There's James and She's a Star still to come on the programme. The Time Tunnel, the triple teaser, plenty of great songs to come as well, and a brand new single from Kylie Minogue. This is Light Up. It's

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1: A teacher who murdered and sexually abused his 13-month-old adoptive son has been jailed for life. Jamie Varley has been given a rare whole-life order, which means he will never be released from prison. His partner, John McGowan Fazakerley, has been sentenced to 25 years for his involvement in the death of Preston Davey. DCI Andy Fallows is from Lancashire Police.
2: Jamie Varley is an evil and monstrous individual who sexually, physically and mentally abused a vulnerable baby for his own sadistic pleasure. It was this abuse that ultimately led to little baby Preston's death.
1: The Church of England apologised for its role in forced adoptions. An estimated 185,000 babies of unmarried mothers were taken away in England and Wales between 1949 and 1976. In an interview released by the Church of England, Tina, who was forced to be adopted, says her birth mother never got over the pain.
3: My mum told me that when they came to take me, that she'd been sent out on an errand to a local shop. And when she came back, I'd just gone. And that was it. For her, that was very, very painful.
1: Moscow has been hit by the largest Ukrainian attack since the start of Russia's full-scale war. Plumes of smoke are billowing across the capital after close to 200 drones targeted the city. It's in retaliation for a strike on a major religious landmark in Kyiv last week. The HPV jab has saved around 200 lives in England. Between 2020 and 2024, no cervical cancer deaths were recorded in women aged between 20 and 24. The first time that's happened in a five-year period. Sophie Brooks is the spokesperson for Cancer Research UK.
4: Vaccination rates are falling, and this could be because of challenges getting completed consent forms from parents. Perhaps local authorities may not be running the vaccine catch-up activity. And there also may be an element of vaccine hesitancy too.
1: That's the latest from Radio News.
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5: This is your Thursday daytime weather. Today we'll see a wet and damp start with rain progressing eastwards. The rain will become patchier later on and it will be largely dry but cloudy by the evening. And your daytime temperature highs for Lanarkshire are 17 degrees.
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It's dodgy and it's good enough. Great to have you company for Thursday. And speaking of dodgy, right, I've just seen something. Today is the Festival of Invisible Pornography today. Invisible Pornography. I can't get my head around that one at all, I'm afraid. Right, anyway, moving swiftly onwards. Coming up soon, we have Niall Horan playing for you. Tastes So Good is his brand new single. That's on the way right after The Stranglers.

brand new from Niall Horan. That's called Tastes So Good. Dave here with you, and coming up soon for Thursday, we'll play Snow Patrol, You're All I Have. That's coming up in a few minutes' time after a classic song from the 80s. Here's Roxy Music.

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0: Well, today we take you back to the year that we saw George Michael arrested after an incident in a Los Angeles public toilet. Let's leave that one right there, shall we? Also, the first pieces of the International Space Station were assembled 200 miles above planet Earth. What year are we talking about today? Clue song one from Simply Red.

Simply Red there with Fairground. That video for that song was filmed on the Big One roller coaster at Blackpool Pleasure Beach. And speaking of roller coasters, it was the year that Oblivion, the first vertical drop roller coaster, was opened at Alton Towers. And your thought of that makes my stomach sort of go around my brain somewhere. And it was also the year that we saw Furbies launched. They were the top toy and every kid had to have one. What year are we going back to, though? Here's Fats and Small.

Batson Small there. And turn around, this was the year that we saw Saving Private Ryan in the cinemas, Lock, Stock and Two Smoking Barrels, and also The Truman Show with Jim Carrey. They were all in the movies back in the year in question. One final clue song from the Mavericks.

It's the Mavericks, Dance the Night Away. Before that, Fats and Small, one of the biggest club songs of the year in question, Turn Around, and kicking off with Simply Red and Fairground. All the songs and all the headlines from 1998. So well done if you got it right.

Joe Cocker there, The Simple Things. Before that, BTS, their new single, Swim, playing for you for a Thursday. Still to come on the programme, the triple teaser. Those questions on the way in the next hour of the programme. And this, the Lighthouse Family.

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Michael Jackson there, The Way You Make Me Feel. I've not seen this new biopic yet of Michael Jackson. Is it any good? Is it as good as Rocket Man? Is it as good as Bohemian Rhapsody? Is it as good as I Walk the Line, the Johnny Cash one? That one's brilliant, by the way. Must check it out and see what it's all about. Coming up then, we have more songs taking us up to the top of the hour, back to the 90s and the Divinyls.

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1: A teacher who murdered his adopted baby son has been given a whole life term. Jamie Varley subjected 13-month-old Preston Davey to months of physical and sexual abuse. His partner, John McGowan Vazakali, has been jailed for 25 years. Mr Justice Turner passed down the sentence.
2: I am satisfied that the starting point of a whole life order is also the finishing point. This is a case of the utmost extreme gravity. You will stay in prison for the rest of your life. You will never be eligible for parole.
1: Two men who worked for Chinese intelligence in the UK have been jailed. Peter Wye's been sentenced to 10 years and Bill Wen has been given an 8-year term. They were both found guilty of assisting a foreign intelligence service. The Church of England's apologised for the decades it forced unmarried mothers to give up their children for adoption. An estimated 185,000 babies were taken away in England and Wales between 1949 and 1976. Campaigners Diana DeFraes is welcoming the apology but thinks the church should do more.
3: It's a bit of a mixed blessing. We'll take what we can get and we will look to the church to do something more meaningful going forward in terms of providing concrete measures of support, whatever that looks like from the church's perspective.
1: Almost 200 Ukrainian drones have hit targets across Moscow, the largest attack since the war began. The strikes come as the new Defence Secretary Dan Jarvis committed to send more munitions to help the war effort.
4: The United Kingdom will provide 150,000 Ukrainian-made drones, as well as more than 350 air defence missiles and radars, as part of a package worth £752 million, funded by the sale of seized Russian assets through the ERA loan programme.
1: And the Bank of England has kept interest rates at 3.75%. That's the latest from Radio News Hub. I'm David.
0: Lanarkshire weather.
5: This is your Thursday daytime weather. Today we'll see a wet and damp start with rain progressing eastwards. The rain will become patchier later on and it will be largely dry but cloudy by the evening. And your daytime temperature highs for Lanarkshire are 17 degrees.
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Eurythmics kicks off the final hour of the programme today when tomorrow comes. Tomorrow can come quick enough. It's Friday tomorrow, but Thursday for now. Still to come on the programme, we'll have your triple teaser a bit later. More great songs as well. New single from Ellie Goulding. She has a black Prada dress. She's got too much money as well, as she has one of those. That's coming up after Tal Bachman. She's

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1: I heard what you said.

Ellie Goulding, her new single, Black Prada Dress. I don't have one of those, funnily enough. Coming up soon, we have Samantha Mumba, and of course we'll be checking the questions for the triple teaser as well. All that's after radio.

0: 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Why don't you join me on a Monday, Tuesday and Wednesday evening for the absolutely best 70s music. 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

That's Samantha Mumba and Always Come Back to Your Love. Well, I have the questions here for today's triple teaser. The first one's a movie question, the second one a sport question, and the third one a chocolate question. You'll like that one. So that's coming up for you in a few minutes' time. Difficulty-wise, not the best, actually. 8 out of 10 again, same as yesterday on the difficulty scale. So we'll see how you go with that. Questions coming up after Sam Fender and Cher.

Sam Fender there. That's people watching. I always find that term creepy. People watching. It is creepy, isn't it? Anyway, today's questions on the triple teaser. Question one today. What was the name of Julia Roberts' character in the movie Pretty Woman? What was the name of Julia Roberts' character in the movie Pretty Woman? Question two today. How many players make up a water polo team? How many players make up a water polo team? And question three, according to The Grocer, which is the UK's best-selling chocolate brand? According to The Grocer, what is the UK's best-selling chocolate brand? That's your three questions for today. As always, answers coming up in three songs time.

Paula Cole there. Where have all the cowboys gone? Before that, Orchestral Maneuvers in the Dark. I played you Enola Gay. Almost time for the answers on the triple teaser. They're next after Bruno Mars. Easy come.

Bruno Mars there and Grenade. Time for the answers on today's triple teaser. Question one today: what was the name of Julia Roberts' character in the movie Pretty Woman? That was Vivienne. Number two: how many players make up a water polo team? That will be 7 players. And number three: according to The Grocer, which is the UK's best-selling chocolate brand? That is Cadbury's Dairy Milk. Can I have 2, please? So once again, Vivienne for 1, 7 for 2, Cadbury's Dairy Milk for 3. I'm in the mood for a chocolate bar now, I'm telling you.

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There's Cast and Guiding Star as we head towards the end of the programme. Tomorrow, we're guiding you into the weekend. It's a Friday one tomorrow. As always, looking forward to it. Hopefully see you then. In the meantime, enjoy the rest of your Thursday. Here's Lloyd Cull and the Commotions.

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1: A teacher who murdered and sexually abused his 13-month-old adoptive son has been jailed for life. Jamie Varley has been given a rare whole-life order, which means he will never be released from prison. His partner, John McGowan Fazakerley, has been sentenced to 25 years for his involvement in the death of Preston Davey. DCI Andy Fallows is from Lancashire Police.
2: Jamie Varley is an evil and monstrous individual who sexually, physically and mentally abused a vulnerable baby for his own sadistic pleasure. It was this abuse that ultimately led to little baby Preston's death.
1: Iran's President Masoud Pezeshkian insists he did not bow to threats or pressure from the United States. He, along with President Trump, have signed an initial agreement to bring about an end to the conflict in the Middle East. Two men are beginning jail terms after being found guilty on charges of working for Chinese intelligence in the UK. Peter Wye has been sentenced to 10 years and Bill Wen has been given an 8-year term. Mrs. Justice Chima Grubb says it's important to pass down tough sentences.
3: Foreign powers may not, through covert means or local proxies, pursue their objectives on British soil with impunity. Those who lend themselves to conduct such as that proved in this case must expect severe sentences.
1: The Church of England has apologised for forcing hundreds of thousands of unmarried mothers to give up their babies for adoption. Between 1949 and 1976, around 185,000 babies were taken from their mothers. Archbishop of Canterbury Dame Sarah Mullally says she's deeply sorry.
4: The Church is listening and lamenting, but also learning, and we're taking responsibility. We want to provide space for grief and for sorrow, but we want to ensure that we learn from what we hear.
1: And the Bank of England has decided to keep interest rates at 3.75%. That's the latest from Radio News Hub.
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welcome along. It is Solid Gold 60s. A special this week, we are going with the story of Tamla Motown. We'll look back over the next 60 minutes. And you're going to hear some great tracks all about the history of Motown. We open up with Barrett Strong and a number that was covered by the Beatles on their second album, Money, also by the Flying Lizards in the 80s. And then we went with Junior Walker and I'm a Roadrunner, Honey. So you're going to hear from the Supremes, Marvin Gaye and Tammy Terrell, the Marvelettes, the Isley Brothers, Stevie Wonder, David Ruffin, Gladys Knight, that's just for starters. And then we're going to give you the rundown of the 10 most requested songs for readers of Motown magazine, put together by Dave Marsh, DJ working out of Detroit. Few surprises along the way, maybe not the number one, but the rest of them. So Motown, what a great label that was and is still with the history. Every club DJ, every disco DJ had it as fodder. You needed Motown songs in your bag, keeping people on the dance floor, like this one, going with the Dinah Ross and the Supremes.

Planet Gold 60s goes with a special Tamla Motown, the story of Motown. Back in my arms again with the Supremes there. Now, there is a white building at 2448 West Boulevard in Detroit. Yes, it is. And it has a slogan on the front of the building. It says Hitsville, USA. Now, the building is sandwiched between some modest private homes and Your Fair Lady Boutique and Wig Room. How about that to be located? And I'll tell you what, along the way, you had this.

60s, wouldn't you want to be envious of Marvin Gaye? Every woman on the label wanted to do a duet with you. Whether it be Kim Weston, Diana Ross, or in many cases, Tammy Terrell. And at this place on West Grand Boulevard, it all began for Berry Gordy in the late 50s, before all of that. When Berry Gordy's record store, which was specialising mainly in jazz, went bankrupt. Now, Berry decided that he'd redefine and rework his ideas into R&B and began writing songs for several artists at the time. He was a hustler, this guy. He'd write songs, cut a demo, take it to New York, try and peddle this product for 5% royalties. However, whenever he got there, they were recorded, but they didn't actually deliver on the promises.

Isley Brothers coming up next. Now, Berry Gordy's first break came in 1957 when the Brunswick label brought a song that he had written called Reek Petite for Jackie Wilson, and that actually made Berry Gordy the princely sum of $1,000. He then wrote another one for Jackie Wilson, Lonely Teardrops, another minor hit for Jackie Wilson. Now, he had his eyes set on a local Detroit singer called Marv Johnson, who'd had a hit with You Got What It Takes, and what he actually did, he went together with him and got some hits out of it as well.

Isley Brothers, I guess I'll always love you. Now, Berry Gordy formed his own company. He called it Tamla Records first time around there. And he recognised the potential of a songwriter in a particular group that he's seen. The Miracles were the group, and of course, Smokey Robinson was the guy that he spotted. First hit he had with them was Way Over There, which actually was covered later on by Edwin Starr. More about him in a moment. 60,000 copies sold of that particular song. But it's when he put together Shop Around and helped write the song with Smokey Robinson that they got their first very, very big hit on the Billboard charts. Got as high as number two. We played a little earlier, Barrett Strong and Money. That was something that he loaned out as well and got a hit on that. But by 1962, the roster for Motown was looking like this. He had Mary Wells on it, the Marvelettes, Marvin Gaye, Smokey Robinson and the Miracles. And the first part of it was to get some writing teams together, and they were indeed Holland, Dozier and Holland. More about that in a moment, but I mentioned Edwin Starr. Now, this was a song that was actually recorded by him. It was a hit on Motown, but it also was a big Northern Soul hit at the time. It is Headwine News.

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2: Now, this is going to seem a little bit strange pitching this one in here, but we're going to be calling forever 15% Motown. Now, the story behind the song, courtesy of our very good friend Melvin, got into a Motown memory. The song we're going to be playing is Len Barry's 1-2-3. Now, he actually co-wrote the song, and it was released in 1965 on the American Decca label. Now, the writers were sued by Motown as it claimed from Holland Dozier in Holland that it copied one of their songs, which was Ask My Girl, a B-side of the Supremes' Baby Love. Now, Len Barry actually denied that that was the case, that he copied it. But in fact, they offered a situation that they would pay 15% of the royalties because the court case had gone on for over 2 years. And BMI now claims that it is songwriters on 1-2-3, a Holland Dozier in Holland, along with Len Barry. So Motown got 15% of this.

So always remember, courtesy of Melvin there, 15% Motown, 1, 2, 3. Now, Motown roots were definitely in gospel, and the songwriters team of Holland, Dozier and Holland, get this, 28 top 10 hits in America in a 3-year period. Example of how they worked it here. Prior to joining Motown, the Four Tops had been working for the Columbia label, and they had a number one single called I Can't Help Myself. Barry Gordy told Holland, Dozier and Holland to write a follow-up very, very quickly. Here's what happened. Between 9 and midday in the morning, they wrote the song. The track was then put onto a demo and recorded in the afternoon, with Earl Van Dyke doing the backing music there. It was pressed in 3 days. A pick hit on 10 local radio stations, made number 5 on the Billboard charts within 3 weeks. That's a quick way of doing things. Now, actually, what I'm going to do on the next one by Stevie Wonder, the Royal Ruler from Radio Luxembourg, Tony Prince and myself, were playing DJ Tag once when he came in the studio, and we were talking about how to rap over a particular song. See if I can do it this time around. Right, this is Stevie Wonder. Gonna cause your back to crack, your knees to freeze, your vertebrae to sway, and your liver to quiver. On Tamla Motown, this is Claps of Thunder, Stevie Wonder. Uptight, everything's alright. When you're ready, son.

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1: Right, now the idea behind this is one that got away, a turntable hit, but it was not a chart hit. I thought I'd give you this particular one. David Ruffin was the lead voice of the Temptations on things like Beauty's Only Skin Deep, but especially on My Girl. But he had a solo career as well. This is a great record done by him, My Whole World. You're going to like this, but it was one that got away.

0: one that got away. David Ruffin, My Whole World Ended When You Went Away. Fabulous song there on Motown, as we're going with a Motown hour here on Solid Gold 60s. A countdown coming shortly.
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0: Right, and this is where we're going to go from 10 up to 1 here, all the way over the next 30 minutes. These are the songs that were voted by the Motown readers, or the readers of a Motown magazine that came out in the 60s, and correlated, put together by Dave Marsh, a DJ in Detroit. Right, we're going to start with number 10.

was that at number 10, Jimmy Ruffin, one of the great voices there, and What Becomes the Broken Hearted. Right, at number 9, this is a song from Martha Reeves and the Vandellas, written in 1963 by the legendary Holland Dozier and Holland. It's number 9.

Motown Hour is here. We're counting down the top 10 most popular songs. Earlier on, I described this guy as a poet, or Bob Dylan did. It's our number 8. Smokey Robinson and the Miracles, The Tracks of My Tears. Solid Gold 60s Motown Special.

0: Raid on our countdown. Tracks of My Tears, Smokey Robinson. Right, stand by for number 7.
1: Hi, this is Duke Fakir of the Four Tops, and you're listening to Jeff Dorsett.

opinion, the best voice ever in Motown, shared by a lot of people, including David Lovell. Levi Stubbs, along with the Four Tops and Duke Fakir there, the only surviving member of that group now. And Bernadette. Now, I think a lot of people would have thought this might have been at number one. It's got the great voice of David Ruffin, written by Smokey Robinson. What a song this is, but it's our number six.

0: Powerful Temptations and My Girl. Now, this particular song was covered by Brian Paul and the Tremolos and also by the Dave Clark Five, but the original is our number four from the Contours.
1: You broke my heart, 'cause I couldn't dance. You didn't even want me around. And now I'm back to let you know I can really shake 'em down.

0: get closer and closer to the top two. Just in front of the second song, an interview I did with Duke Fakir of the Four Tops, talking about how the organisation of Motown works.
1: Now, what about the organisation of Motown? We read so much about the corporation, the organisation, the suits, the dance moves. It always looked such a professional organisation.
2: Well, it was that. But of course, it was more like a family organization to us. But Barry Gordy and the company wanted to show the world that his artists were well prepared, you know, that they would look professional on stage, they would act professional on stage, and, you know, that they would perform very in a professional way, whether it be soulful or just singing balance, but it would be in a very professional way. And they had a school called Artist Development. You know, if once you recorded something, they would send you over to Artist Development, and they would say, you need arrangements, we can do that for you. You need to know how you should dress, blah, blah, blah. They would do that for you if you didn't know. We knew all of that already.

0: Holland Dozier and Holland, and number one in the UK and America in 1966. Right, let's give you the countdown of the top 10 in reverse order, all the way up to number one. Have you guessed what might be number one? Well, this is the way that it lined up here. At 10, Jimmy Ruffin and What Becomes of the Broken Hearted. At 9, Love Is Like a Heat Wave from Martha Reeves and the Vandellas. At 8, Smokey Robinson and the Miracles, The Tracks of My Tears. At 7, The Four Tops and Bernadette. At 6, The Temptations and My Girl. At 5, Marvin Gaye, What's Going On. At 4, The Contours and Do You Love Me. At 3, Martha Reeves and the Vandellas, Nowhere to Run. At 2, The Four Tops and Reach Out, I'll Be There. That leaves you with one track to play. This is the number one single as voted by readers to Motown Magazine, compiled by Dave Marsh. I'll leave you with this, the number one single, Marvin Gaye.
1: Jeff Dorsett. It's the number one station. It's one.

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1: A teacher who murdered his adopted baby son has been given a whole life term. Jamie Varley subjected 13-month-old Preston Davey to months of physical and sexual abuse. His partner, John McGowan Fazakerley, has been jailed for 25 years. Mr. Justice Turner passed down the sentence.
2: I am satisfied that the starting point of a whole life order is also the finishing point. This is a case of the utmost extreme gravity. You will stay in prison for the rest of your life. You will never be eligible for parole.
1: A man's been arrested on suspicion of attempted murder after a three-year-old boy was left with critical injuries after ending up in a crocodile enclosure. The incident happened at Johnson Zoo near Huntingdon. The boy is in Addenbrooke's hospital with serious injuries and is in a stable condition. Millions of barrels of oil are moving through the Strait of Hormuz. As the US and Iran sign a peace agreement, the Vice President, J.D. Vance, has confirmed that traffic is flowing freely through the Gulf.
3: The blockade is off. We put that in after the conflict started. The straits are now open. That's not a new benefit to the Iranians. We opposed that blockade. They stopped selling oil, and now we've lifted the blockade in order to promote the free flow of energy across the world.
1: Two men who work for Chinese intelligence in the UK have been jailed. Peter Wai has been sentenced to 10 years, and Bill Wen has been given an 8-year term. Almost 200 Ukrainian drones have hit targets across Moscow, the largest attack since the war began. President Zelensky has called on NATO leaders meeting in Brussels to urgently spend more on military equipment for the conflict.
4: Russia attacks Ukraine every day. So please do not postpone, even by a single day, what can be done today.
1: And the Culture Secretary, Lisa Nandy, says she's not satisfied with Channel 4 over its response to serious allegations surrounding Married at First Sight. That's the latest from Radio News Hub. I'm David.
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1: On a warm summer's evening, on a train bound for nowhere, I met up with a gambler. We were both too tired to sleep, so we took turns of staring out the window at the darkness till boredom overtook us. And he began to speak. He said, "Son, I've made a life.

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1: A 30-year-old man's being questioned by police on suspicion of the attempted murder of a 3-year-old boy. The youngster's been left with critical injuries after ending up in a crocodile enclosure at Johnson Zoo in Cambridgeshire. Officers say they do not believe the man and child were known to each other. A teacher who murdered and sexually abused his 13-month-old adoptive son has been jailed for life. Jamie Varley's been given a rare whole-life order, which means he will never be released from prison. His partner, John McGowan Fazakerley, has been sentenced to 25 years for his involvement in the death of Preston Davey. DCI Andy Fallows is from Lancashire Police.
2: Jamie Varley is an evil and monstrous individual who sexually, physically and mentally abused a vulnerable baby for his own sadistic pleasure. It was this abuse that ultimately led to little baby Preston's death. Struggle to imagine the horror that Preston endured in his short life.
1: Iranian state media says its supreme leader Mujtaba Khamenei is to deliver a very important message about the peace deal shortly. It's the first time he's responded to the agreement, having not been seen in public since the 8th of March. Meanwhile, the Foreign Office has dropped its do not travel advice to the UAE, but it's warned Britons travelling to the likes of Dubai that the situation is unpredictable. Two men are beginning jail terms after being found guilty on charges of working for Chinese intelligence in the UK. Peter Wye's been sentenced to 10 years and Bill Wen has been given an 8-year term. Mrs. Justice Chima Grubb says it's important to pass down tough sentences.
3: Foreign powers may not, through covert means or local proxies, pursue their objectives on British soil with impunity. Those who lend themselves to conduct such as that proved in this case must expect severe sentences.
1: And the Bank of England has kept interest rates at 3.75%. That's the latest from Radio News.
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0: is 15 degrees.
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So welcome along to the 80s, me David, I'm keeping you company all the way up until 9 o'clock tonight, playing you the best hits from the 1980s. 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Stay tuned in the coming weeks for more details on that. Up next, we're going to 1983, Eurythmics, it's Sweet Dreams.

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The Fat Boys featuring the Beach Boys, that is Wipeout from 1987 right here on Shire Radio, the Sound of Lanarkshire. 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

0: Ordinary Performers. About Hounds of Love, the Kate Bush Collection celebrates the groundbreaking tour of life, Kate's legendary 1979 production that changed live music forever with its blend of theatre, dance, storytelling and pure imagination. If you're a fan of bold artistry, breathtaking vocals and performances that feel like stepping into another world, this is a night you won't want to miss. Tickets are £28. That's About Hounds of Love, the Kate Bush Collection, 20th of June at Airdrie Town Hall.
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0: Hi there, it's Carrie Jones on Shire Radio. It's Handbag Disco on a Saturday night, playing the best of the 70s, 80s and 90s and even noughties. What are you doing on a Saturday night? I hope you're coming to join me. 8 to 11, see you then, right here on Shire Radio. 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

New Order from 1987 with True Faith right here on Shire Radio, the Sound Atlantic. So that was the second last one from me. We've got time for one more song. Just before we go, don't forget you can join me straight after the news and weather for the 90s at 9 from 9pm until 10pm. If you want more 80s, you can join me back here on Monday from 8pm until 9pm doing the 80s at 8. We're going to finish off today's show in 1985. This one comes from Level 42, Something About You. You take care. Ta-ra.

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1: Iran's supreme leader says President Trump agreed to a peace deal out of desperation. It's the first time Mujtaba Khamenei has commented on the deal, which was signed by both countries last night. He says he only agreed to it after assurances from the Iranian president. But U.S. Vice President J.D. Vance says Tehran needs to toe the line.
2: If the Iranians don't change their behavior, their military and their nuclear program is still destroyed. If they do change their behavior, then they are going to have a transformative relationship with the Middle East, and the Middle East will have a transformative relationship with the people of Iran. That's a win for the United States of America.
1: A teacher who murdered his adopted baby son has been given a whole life term. Jamie Varley subjected 13-month-old Preston Davey to months of abuse. Mr. Justice Turner passed down the sentence.
3: I am satisfied that the starting point of a whole life order is also the finishing point. This is a case of the utmost extreme gravity. You will stay in prison for the rest of your life. You will never be eligible for parole.
1: A man's been arrested on suspicion of attempted murder after a three-year-old boy was left with critical injuries after ending up in a crocodile enclosure. The incident happened at Johnson Zoo in Cambridgeshire. An oil refinery has been hit in Moscow during the largest Ukrainian attack since the start of the full-scale war. Close to 200 drones have fired towards the Russian capital. Two men who worked for Chinese intelligence in the UK have been jailed. Peter Y has been sentenced to 10 years and Bill Wen has been given an 8-year term. Counter-terror policing's London commander, Helen Flanagan, says it was a serious crime.
4: Their behaviour was completely unacceptable, illegal, and as a result of this, we have targeted those individuals and brought them to justice.
1: And amber heat health alerts have been issued for parts of the UK. Temperatures are set to hit 30 degrees Celsius this weekend. That's the latest from Radio News Hub.
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0: 15 degrees.
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First one getting us underway, and that's the sound of Blondie from 1999. That is Maria right here on Shire Radio, the Sound of Lanarkshire. Welcome along to the 90s at 9 with me, David. I'm keeping you company all the way up until 10 o'clock tonight, playing you the best hits from the forgotten decade of music, the 1990s. Coming up this summer, Shire Radio will be landing on DAB. That is this summer, Shire Radio will be landing on DAB Digital Radio. Stay tuned in the coming weeks for more details on that. Up next, we've got Lenny Kravitz from 1991. It ain't over till it's over.

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5: 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About Hounds of Love, the Kate Bush Collection celebrates the groundbreaking Tour of Life, Kate's legendary 1979 production that changed live music forever with its blend of theatre, dance, storytelling and pure imagination. 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Tickets are £28. That's About Hounds of Love, the Kate Bush Collection, 20th of June at Airdrie Town Hall.
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That's the sound of Jimmy Somerville, Read My Lips, Enough is Enough from 1990 right here on Shire Radio, the sound of Lanarkshire. 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Up next we've got Oasis from 1995, Some Might Say.

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I'm keeping you company all the way up until 10 o'clock tonight, playing you the best hits from the forgotten decade of music, the 1990s. 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And don't forget to like, follow and share. Bon Jovi's up next from 1995. This ain't a love song.

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Take that from 1995. Never forget, right here on Shire Radio, the Sound of Lani Shirt. That was the second last one for me. We'll get time for one more song. Just before we go, don't forget to join me back here tomorrow from 9 p.m. until 10 p.m. doing the 90s at 9. We're going to finish off today's show in 1999. This one comes from Louise. It's Two Face. Do you take care? Ta-ra.

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1: The man who killed 13-month-old Preston Davey is to die in prison. Jamie Varley has been given a rare whole-life order after subjecting the baby to months of abuse. His partner, John McGowan Fazakerley, has been jailed for 25 years. DCI Andy Fallows from Lancashire Police spoke on behalf of his birth mother, Sarah.
2: He was defenceless. He relied entirely on them to love him, care for him and keep him safe. Instead, they caused him suffering. They took away his chance to grow up, to go to school, to make friends, to live a full life.
1: A 30-year-old man's been questioned by police on suspicion of the attempted murder of a 3-year-old boy. The youngster's been left with critical injuries after ending up in a crocodile enclosure at Johnson Zoo in Cambridgeshire. The US has confirmed it's lifted the blockade of Iranian ports. It comes as Iran's supreme leader, Mujtaba Khamenei, says President Trump only accepted the agreement out of desperation. But US Defense Secretary Pete Hegseth insists Tehran need to stick to the deal.
3: If Iran does not do what it says it's going to do, just give up nuclear weapons, give up nuclear ambitions, then the War Department is here and prepared to restart if we need to.
1: Two men are beginning jail terms after being found guilty on charges of working for Chinese intelligence in the UK. Peter Wai has been sentenced to 10 years and Bill Wen has been given an 8-year term. Mrs. Justice Chima Grubb says they're tough sentences.
4: Foreign powers may not, through covert means or local proxies, pursue their objectives on British soil with impunity. Those who lend themselves to conduct such as that proved in this case must expect severe sentences.
1: And Liberal Democrat MP Cameron Thomas has had the whip suspended pending the outcome of a police investigation. The MP for Tewkesbury was arrested by Gloucestershire Police on Wednesday night. That's the latest from Radio News Hub. I'm David
0: Lanarkshire. Weather.

0: minus 15 degrees.
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Good evening, everybody, and welcome along to the Queer Jammers show here on Shad Radio. I'm Hamish McFunky, sitting in for JT tonight. Jay is away on holiday, and she has given me the keys to the studios tonight. And some of you may know me from my Saturday Night Funk and Soul show, or from a slow jam show here on Shad Radio. But tonight, I'm going to do something completely different. Jay normally brings you a brilliant Irish theme music show, but she's handed me the keys tonight and given me a completely free reign. So I thought what we'd do something a little bit different and spend the evening enjoying some of my musical guilty pleasures. There's no particular theme, no rules, just a great mix of songs that I love and hopefully you'll enjoy too. And we got started tonight with Tom Petty and the Heartbreakers with his wonderful track Running Down a Dream. And that's pretty much the mood for tonight. So expect a real smorgasbord of music from across the years and across the genres. So whatever you're listening to the show tonight, just settle in, turn it up, and let's enjoy this ride together on Queer Jammers Show with me, Hamish McFunky, on Shire Radio.

0: Savage Garden with Affirmation on Shy Radio's Queer Jammers this evening. And I have to say, that's obviously one of those songs that puts a smile on my face. That was released in, when was it now? 1999. And it was the title track from this Chilean duo's second and final studio album. And they were Darren Hayes and Daniel Jones. And they had huge worldwide success during the late 1990s. And Affirmation became known for its positive message and its series of quirky observations about life. And there's a line in that, who can forget one of the most memorable lines of the song? It goes, I believe that junk food tastes so good because it's bad for you. I believe that too. And I think a few of us can relate to that one. More musical guilty pleasures coming your way as I sit in for JT tonight on Queer Jammers here on Shy Radio, Lanarkshire's number one community radio station.
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2: All right, you're listening to All Hit Radio, and it's 53 degrees at 13 minutes past the hour. And right now in our All Request line, I've got Mike Ledgerwood on the phone. Hey, babe, what would you like to hear? Hey, babe, I'm sorry, I can't hear you too well. You're going to have to speak a little closer into the phone. Okay, babe, what would you like to hear again?
1: We are observing your Earth.
2: Hey, Mike, I'm sorry, babe, but that's not on our playlist. And by the way, you sound great over the phone. Anyway, if you give us your request, we'll be glad to play it for you, babe. So let's hear it.
1: We are observing your Earth.
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1: And we'd like to make...
2: I'm sorry, Mike, we... There's
1: a contact with you. Baby.

the Carpenters with conning occupants of interplanetary craft and Quijamas. Tonight, something different on Shy Radio with me, Hamish McFunky. Thank you so much for joining me this evening in place of JT, who's away having a fabulous holiday with her family. She deserves a well-earned break. Hope you're having a fantastic holiday, JT, and we look forward to having you back here next Thursday night. Well, I bet your listeners will. Anyway, that was the Carpenters there with one of the most unusual records in the catalogue, released in 1977. It was actually a cover of a song by a Canadian group. The Canadian group were called Klaatu, K-L-A-A-T-U, and it reflected the fascination with space and science fiction that was everywhere at the time. And Karen Carpenter's incredible vocals really gave the song its own distinctive sound, and over the years it's become something of a cult favourite amongst fans, and I just love that record. Same with tonight's collection of musical guilty pleasures. We're heading into the 1980s now, next with one of the decade's biggest anthems. From her multi-million selling album, Live from Earth, here's Pat Benatar. Oh, I used to love Pat Benatar, by the way. With Love is a Battlefield, here on the Queer Jammer Show tonight, with me, Hamish McFunky, on Shy Radio.

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1: Go on, admit it, you love it. It's Hamish McFunky and his guilty pleasures.

That was the sound of the Smiths there with How Soon Is Now on Quincy Amherst here on Shad Radio. And that was released in 1985 with the unmistakable tremolo guitar sound from the wonderful Johnny Marr on guitar. And that helped turn the song into one of the band's most iconic recordings, while Morrissey's lyrics captured the feeling of loneliness and searching for connection that so many people identified with at the time. Now, staying with tonight's collection of musical guilty pleasures, going to move on to an artist who, in my humble opinion, he's one of the finest singer-songwriters in the UK has ever produced. And I'm talking about Chris Rea first, and he's been crafting beautifully written songs for decades, and he's been blending rock, blues and heartfelt storytelling into a sound that's instantly recognisable. And the next track comes from his acclaimed 1989 album, The Road to Hell, and it paints a vivid picture of his hometown of Middlesbrough,

Hi there, it's Alec here. Just dropped in to remind you about Vinyl Days. You can find me here every Saturday afternoon from midday right through until 2 o'clock in the afternoon, giving you the very best in 60s, 70s, 80s, and also, let's not forget, 90s music. Top three of the past, three classic love songs, and a whole lot more. So make sure you can join me this Saturday from midday right here on Shire Radio.

Rash Breeze with Override Sensation in brackets, hit record on Queer Jammers here on Shad Radio. And that clash from Eric Carmen and the band first appeared way back in 1974. And that has gone on to become one of those great power pop records that musicians and music fans alike still love today. And if you're thinking JT is sounding a little bit different tonight, just a little bit different, there's a good reason for that. She's away enjoying a very well earned holiday indeed. And she's kind of left me, yeah, I know, sounds a bit silly, a bit strange. And she's left me Hamish McHunky in charge for just the one night, just for the evening. So don't worry about that one, just for the evening. And you might know me from my Saturday night Funkin' Soul show here on Share Radio. But I'm also here on a Sunday show, the Slow Jam show between 10 and midnight. Great shows, by the way, you got to tune in. But tonight, though, I'm simply dipping into a collection of songs. I love bringing you a real mix across the years and across the genres. So I do hope you're enjoying my tunes tonight, and thanks for keeping me company here on Shad Radio, Lanarkshire's premier community radio station. Coming up next, here's one from Deacon Blue, and this is Chocolate Girl.

That there, that song was from Mr. Brandon Flowers with Crossfire, and that was on Hamish McFungie's Twist on the Queer Jammer show tonight here on Shad Radio, sitting for Jay. And that song released in 2010 from his debut solo album Flamingo, and it showed a slightly different side to the Killers frontman and became one of his most successful solo singles. And while you've been enjoying some musical guilty pleasures tonight, there are some exciting things happening behind the scenes here on Shad Radio. Very soon, Shad Radio will be broadcasting on DAB Radio, which means even more listeners will be able to enjoy the station with improved sound quality and easier access, whether you're at home, in the car, or listening on the move. 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

I'm loving that song there from Richard Ashcroft. Come on, people, we are making it now. And you probably know, but Liam Gallagher of Oasis, he collaborated with Richard Ashcroft on a reworked version of Come On, People, We're Making It Now. But it was originally released in 2018 from his album Natural Rebel. I'm going to dedicate the next couple of tracks tonight to one of our very own at Shire Radio, Jim Tierney, who keeps listeners entertained every Saturday afternoon with his fabulous, I'm saying it's fabulous, fantastic show. It says fabulous here anyway. With his fabulous Super Saturday show between 2 and 6, and he's on for 4 hours, although some people are convinced he only actually does a 3-hour show. But Jim, I know you do 4 hours, and don't let anybody else try and convince you otherwise. So Jim is a resident expert when it comes to shoegazing and alternative sound. So I've got a feeling he'll appreciate what's coming up next, and I'm sure he'll enjoy a little bit of Divine Comedy, and I know he'll certainly have a soft spot for the wonderful sounds of Blue Nile. So check out his show on a Saturday. And Alec comes in, Alec Nicol, the boss man here at Shire, he comes in about 5:15, and the two of them have an old man rant at 5:15, and it's absolutely hilarious. So check him out on a Saturday afternoon with Jim on his Super Saturday show. So Jim, this one's for you. Sorry, next two are for you, and thanks for all the great music and banter you bring to Shire Radio every weekend.

Electric Light Orchestra there with Evil Woman on Queer Jammers here tonight on Share Radio. And that particular track released way back again in 1975. And that became one of Yellow's breakthrough hits and helped establish Jeff Lynne and the band as masters of blending rock with lush orchestral. And I'll tell you what, guys, if you have never checked out their concerts, I've never seen them live, go and check out their concerts on YouTube. They're absolutely fantastic. Great concerts. They're really, really good live. Just a reminder, I'm Hamish for Funky, keeping you company tonight for one night only, sitting in for a lovely JT while she's away enjoying a well-earned holiday. And I hope you're having a fantastic holiday, Jay, and look forward to seeing you back here in the hot seat next week. Now, I suspect the real reason I've ended up here on a Thursday night is because nobody else here at the station here at Share Radio, no one else is quite as cheap as me when it comes to covering a show. So, Jay, enjoy the break. I'm doing my best here not to scare away your regular listeners. Thanks for joining me anyway, as we've dipped into a few of my musical guilty pleasures tonight, but there's still plenty of more music to come here on Queer Jammers tonight with me, Hamish Funky, on Shire Radio.

Come on then, who else is going, whoa, whoa, whoa, wonderful, wonderful stuff here from the boss. Bruce Springsteen with Badlands, and what a record that is. That was released in 1978, and a little bit of story about that behind it. I'll tell you a story about it anyway. Released in 1978, Badlands was the lead single from Bruce Springsteen's landmark album, Darkness on the Edge of Town, and that came after the massive success of Born to Run, and Bruce spent several years tied up in legal disputes with his former manager, and when he finally returned to the studio, the songs had a tougher, more edged feel to them, and Badlands became one of the standout tracks from the album and remains a concert favourite to this day. And it was inspired in part by the punk movement that was emerging at the time, and the song combines the power of the E Street Band with lyrics about struggle, hope and refusing to give up. And Bruce himself once described it as a song about finding the strength to keep going even when life throws obstacles in your way. And that opening line, "Lights out tonight, trouble in the heartland," it still grabs you from the very first note, nearly 50 years on. Wow, 50 years. And Badlands sounds every bit as powerful, uplifting as it did when it was first released. And that was just another of my musical guilty pleasures

Jason Brown with his fabulous track, The Barricades of Heaven, taken from his 1996 album, Looking East, and that's a beautifully, absolutely beautifully written song from one of America's finest singer-songwriters, and it's always full of thoughtful lyrics and storytelling, and it's always been Jackson's trademark. Right, I've gone and done it again, something I seem to do on a regular basis, especially on my Saturday Night Funk and Soul show. I always pick far too many songs for the time available to me, which means I'm going to have to reluctantly drop a few tracks before the night's out. And it's always a painful decision because once I've got the playlist together, I just want to play everything on it. But perhaps, maybe Bassman Alec might take pity on me and invite me back another night so I can finally get some of the tunes that I missed out on hearing this evening. Until then, let's keep squeezing in as many musical guilty pleasures as we can. And this is Hamish McFunky sitting in for GT on Shire Radio.

Paul Carrick, with Happy to See You Again, another one of my favourite British singer-songwriters. And whether it is with Ace, Squeeze, Mike and the Mechanics, or through his solo work, Paul has spent decades producing quality songs and delivering one of the finest voices in British music. Right, we've now just under half an hour to go tonight, and believe it or not, I've still got some fantastic music lined up for you before we wrap things up. So without any further ado, we're heading stateside next with a band that enjoyed huge success during the 70s and 80s.

He's, here's a medigame with you can do magic. And I'm going to follow it up by the wonderful Mary Chapin Carpenter. So there's plenty of music, guilty pleasure still to come here tonight on Shire Radio.

Here's a heads up for Saturday mornings with me, Stan the Man. We've got everything to kickstart your Saturday. 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We've got the What's On Guide to keep you in the loop on what's going down in Lanarkshire, and we're diving into the hottest box office hits. 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

Mary Chapin Carpenter there with Stones in the Road, taken from a Grammy Award winning 1994 album of the same name. And Mary Chapin Carpenter, she's always been, to me, much more than a country artist. She's simply a wonderful songwriter and a storyteller. And that song there, Stones in the Road, it's one of those songs that perfectly showcases her gift for storytelling, where she blends country folk and contemporary influences. And she's always had a wonderful way of turning everyday observations into songs that really connect with people. Right, a couple more songs before we finish up this evening, and we're going to finish off tonight with the last three songs. Let me see what I've got for you. Right, we'll stick in Richard Hawley, we'll stick in Johnny Marr, and then one from New Order. I've had to drop quite a few tracks, and those are the three I've decided to finish with this evening.

Well then, my friends, I think that's us just finished for tonight. That was Johnny Marr with the live version of There Is a Light That Never Goes Out. And I'm going to finish with another live track. I'm going to finish with Right From the Order and A Blue and Monday. Well then, thank you so much for hanging out with me on the Queer Jammers while I stepped in for a wonderful JT. It's been an absolute pleasure sharing some of my musical guilty pleasures with you. I hope you've enjoyed the journey as much as I have. And let me say, don't worry though, Jay will be back next Thursday night with a regular show right here on Shy Radio, bringing you the music and atmosphere you know and love. As for me though, I'll be back next Saturday, which is this Saturday, 2 nights from now, at 6 o'clock with another helping of the very best in funk, soul, and just a wee bit of disco, baby. And then on Sunday night, it's time for my slow jam show where I slow things down. So all I want to say is thank you once again for spending part of your Thursday evening with me. Your company is always appreciated, and it really does mean a lot. So until the next time, take care of yourselves, sleep tight tonight, and keep it locked right here on Shire Radio. Thank you so much for listening, and bye-bye for now.

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1: The man who killed 13-month-old Preston Davey is to die in prison. Jamie Varley has been given a rare whole-life order after subjecting the baby to months of abuse. His partner, John McGowan Fazakerley, has been jailed for 25 years. DCI Andy Fallows from Lancashire Police spoke on behalf of his birth mother, Sarah.
2: He was defenceless. He relied entirely on them to love him, care for him and keep him safe. Instead, they caused him suffering. They took away his chance to grow up, to go to school, to make friends, to live a full life.
1: A 30-year-old man's been questioned by police on suspicion of the attempted murder of a 3-year-old boy. The youngster's been left with critical injuries after ending up in a crocodile enclosure at Johnson Zoo in Cambridgeshire. The US has confirmed it's lifted the blockade of Iranian ports. It comes as Iran's supreme leader, Mujtaba Khamenei, says President Trump only accepted the agreement out of desperation. But US Defense Secretary Pete Hegseth insists Tehran need to stick to the deal.
3: If Iran does not do what it says it's going to do, just give up nuclear weapons, give up nuclear ambitions, then the War Department is here and prepared to restart if we need to.
1: Two men are beginning jail terms after being found guilty on charges of working for Chinese intelligence in the UK. Peter Wai has been sentenced to 10 years and Bill Wen has been given an 8-year term. Mrs. Justice Chima Grubb says they're tough sentences.
4: Foreign powers may not, through covert means or local proxies, pursue their objectives on British soil with impunity. Those who lend themselves to conduct such as that proved in this case must expect severe sentences.
1: And Liberal Democrat MP Cameron Thomas has had the whip suspended pending the outcome of a police investigation. The MP for Tewkesbury was arrested by Gloucestershire Police on Wednesday night. That's the latest from Radio News Hub.
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Just dropped in to remind you to join me this Sunday between 7 and 8pm right here on Shire Radio for an hour of great country music. You can hear the likes of Miranda Lambert, Blake Shelton, John Pardee and many more. 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
1: Counting is well underway for the Makerfield by-election. Our reporter Frankie Hersine is at the count.
2: It's hard to overstate just how big this by-election is. Of course, a lot of this is about Andy Burnham, with MP Josh Shimon stepping down so he could contend the seat. Reformer UK are popular in this constituency. And Restore Britain are looking to make their mark in their first proper parliamentary test too. Declaration time is around 3 or 4 o'clock, unless, of course, we do have a close result, in which case there will be a recount.
1: Well, politicians from all the main parties have been canvassing in Ashton in Makerfield over the last 2 weeks. These residents say they're fed up.
3: It's a nuisance. All the paper getting stuffed through the door, knocking on doors, far too much of it.
4: Like this Sunday, we had two knocks at the door from Labour. The paper bit's never been so full. And that's not Labour, that's all of them. So it's like,